0: trigger the dissolution of the Legislative Assembly and an election. Victorians are scheduled to go to the polls in November. Choosing an electricity plan could soon be as easy as buying a bottle of milk where there's one simple shelf price, Scarlett Coppola reports.
1: The Australian Energy Market Commission's two-year review into electricity pricing has published a new roadmap to make power bills simpler, fairer, and better suited to the energy system. It proposes electricity pricing be the same as milk. The Commission says there's a need for clear, predictable plans that are easy to understand without needing to navigate complex pricing structures. It has also proposed putting retailers on notice for loyalty penalties and rewarding Australians who invest in solar, batteries and electric vehicles.
0: A new report has found eligible Australians are returning for further bowel cancer screenings. The National Bowel Cancer Screening Program Monitoring Report has been published by the Australian Institute of Health and Welfare today. It found of the almost 2.7 million participants, around 6% had a positive screening result. Australians aged 50 to 74 are invited to participate, while 45 to 49-year-olds can request a kit. Speaking to National Radio News, AIHW spokesperson Moira Hewitt explains how the program works.
2: When people receive an invitation, or if you would like a kit, you can request a kit and that please complete it. It's free, it's simple to do at home, and one of the most effective ways to detect or prevent bowel cancer early, and regular screening every 2 years.
0: Turning to sport, in cricket, Australia has defeated Bangladesh by 4 wickets in the first of the men's 2020 internationals. Bangladesh batted first and scored 131. Adam Zampa and Joel Davies each took 3 wickets. Australia reached the target with 10 balls to spare. Cooper Connolly top scored with 47. Game 2 will be played tomorrow. And New South Wales players Katoni Staggs and Victor Radley both face fines for high and dangerous contact in last night's State of Origin match, but have avoided suspension.
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5: Okay, we're back on here with Lolly.
6: Sorry, that was all a bit rushed. I have been autistic and everything. It really alarmed me when he said there was some sort of time constraint. That just...
5: Oh, no.
6: Made me... So I couldn't even think. Now, I'll tell you what I have got here. Sorry, I had to reach for it so I knew what it is that I have that I've got here. And I'll try not to rattle it. I've got some... posters, A4 posters, because today was only the intro to talking about coercive control. We haven't started yet. That starts next time. So I've got a poster. I've been trying to get it up on Facebook, but I can't get whoever is the admin of the local community, Coonamble Community Facebook group. If you could ask them if they could please okay my poster so that people know about it, because I am inviting people to be part of this, you know. If I'm going to do a seven part thing on this, I'd like the community to be involved in some way. As I said, can't have people coming on air and telling their stories and, you know, falling apart and getting themselves in trouble and stuff, but I am interested in people who are involved in this line of work. Like, I always invite the police to come talk about this stuff, because they must be into their third year since they've started their initial training. They had 2 years to learn all about it, then it come into force. So I'd absolutely be inviting them, and I'll probably contact higher up the line, as I've done before, and do an invite. But the invite will be there every single week. But also domestic violence people, if you'd like to come in and talk about it. You know, this is an important thing. It's happening all over the place, everywhere. And Coonamble's an amazing town. And it's got some really strong-willed people in it. Let's make something off this. So anyway, the poster says, Quicksand Coercive Control, a seven-part community radio series, Thursday mornings. It says 9 to 12. Obviously, I'm not doing all 9 to 12. It'll be bits of it. Recognize it, understand it, talk about it, Join Lolly, Austic Zone, as we explore the hidden patterns of coercive control, intimidation, isolation, manipulation, fear, financial abuse, and recovery. And obviously, you know where to listen live here. It says, you know, how to listen to it, how to tune into it, whatever. So I have got, wow, half a dozen of these. So if there is somebody, like somebody from the library wanted one, somebody from the Aboriginal Centre, you know, if some people wanted to put these up to bring some awareness and want to be part of this, I'm here till 12 o'clock. Pop in and tap on the door and I can give you one.
5: Well.
6: Right, so coming up next is Cup of Tea and a Breather and He Knows, and then we'll talk again.
5: Okay, let's go back to some more music. It is currently 7 minutes past the hour of 10 right here on MTM FM 91.9, Voice of Coonamble, and you're on air with Lolly, so let's kick it along.

0: Okay, we're back on air with...
1: I always wait to see if he's going to talk first or I'm going to talk first, and normally he always talks first. it's kind of a pattern we've got now, but I'd like to break it now and again. So that was Cup of Tea and a Breather, because I felt I needed it after all that. And then we had He Knows. Now, here's a question for you out there. Was that song about coercive control? Because after all, she liked control behind the door. What do you think? I'm not going to ask you to phone in and tell me because we haven't got that sorted yet. I'm going to ask Marty. Marty.
0: What about He Knows? I think it's about consent. Is that correct?
1: That's correct. That's the difference. Somebody can want to have control behind the door, and obviously it's a song about some sexy stuff, but the difference is consent. That's the one we're looking for, consent.
0: The big important
1: That one is the most important thing, because there are people in a lifestyle where I would not want them to listen to what I'm, you know, these things and these songs and think they're doing anything wrong. Absolutely not. That's your lifestyle and the thing. That's consent. When there's consent... You know, just think about getting on the stage to do a play. You might be doing things that are coercive control, but you have consent because it's a play. You're playing, you know, you're playing to an audience. So there are places and there are times, and let's be real, coercive control is used deliberately in some structures out there in society. I'd say, you know, in prisons and things like that, absolutely. You get it. So we've got to look at what is and what isn't. And yeah, Marty's right. Consent is the word.
0: And there's control everywhere.
1: Yeah, it's everywhere. So what we got next is... and then we had All You Need Is Love. That's a recent one that I wrote because I'm trying to balance my songs up so they're not all like heavy... change the world songs. So what we've got coming up next is Dear Men, Protect the Peace. I've got a big thing about when people are in a relationship and they've got kids and they stay together for the kids. That's all very well, but you've really got to be careful of what you're saying about the other person and how you treat them in front of those kids. We all know the kids learn by what they experience, not what you tell them it should be. And so that's what that song's about. It's about, you know, even if you're just staying for the kids, think about things. Then we're going to have some lighter moods. So we got Hotter Than a Haggis Pan. So hopefully you'll be able to understand what that's about, Jimmy.
0: How about you tell some people out there what a haggis actually is? I'll start with sheep's stomach.
1: It's a wee beastie that runs round the hills, and it's got two short legs and two long legs, and that's because we're full of frickin' hills in Scotland, at least where I came from, in the Highland and Ireland. So the wee beastie just runs round and round the hills. Yep, now and again we kill them and eat them. Yeah, we're like that, we're beasts. And we've got a Loch Ness Monster, so don't wind me up or I'll set it after you.
0: Oh, he's there somewhere.
1: and then after that, because I'm taking a break, we're going to have Don't Take Criticism. So there you go. Don't take criticism from somebody, just from anybody. Wise words. And then we'll talk again, hopefully.
0: Okay, then.
1: And I still got these A4 size posters. If somebody wants one in somewhere that people can see it, I'd be grateful, because I haven't got time because we've got rain coming and I've got leaking everything, so I need to go home.
0: Yeah, it's starting to get a bit gloomy out the play school window.
1: Barney's going
0: to
1: book it soon later. And then overnight we're going to get a lot of rain. I mean, between 12 and 25, I do believe they said for where I am.
0: Well, the Scottish is really coming out. Let's
1: go. Yeah, well, we got Hotter Than a Haggis Pan coming up, Jimmy.
0: Okay, Dear Men, here we go.

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0: Okay, you're on air with Lolly and Marty Engineering here at 16.6 degrees outside, heading for a top today of 20, and you may be lucky enough today to pick the kiddies up without having to take a brolly or some wellies, so that's a good thing. Over to Lolly.
1: So he's doing his engineering. It was delightful to see him trying to just get that song to just ease out, and he didn't quite know where it was going to end, because that song does kind of just hang and linger on the end. I love the hanging and the lingering on the end. In fact, there's one song today that we'll play that's got this buzz on the end, and it is actually part of this song.
0: A buzz?
1: Yeah, well, it's got this, it just the way it just...
0: How much did you have to pay for the bee to do that?
1: So, hopefully he better not get me giggling. So we had Dear Mem, Protect the Peace, then we'd Hotter Than a Haggis Pan. Hopefully you're able to understand some of that language. It was all about loving being in Australia and how do people breathe in the heat. Never mind work, just the breathing he was having problems with. Then we had Don't Take Criticism. That's a really good song. Then we had He Deflects, I Say, which is obviously about relationships and stuff like that.
0: Well, cricket players deflect, especially when they hit the ball. They're deflecting the ball. Yeah.
1: I didn't hear what he said because I don't know, my headphones didn't hear that. But I'm sure it might have been funny, but I didn't hear what he said.
0: I'm sometimes funny. Anyway.
1: He has me laughing quite often. Right, so he deflects. I see. Oh, right, so what we've got is Carry the Light. That's just a nice song. And then I'm Not Crazy, Just Got PTSD. I wrote that well over a year ago. And Just Say Sorry. Yeah, I wrote that over a year ago. A lot of time has passed. And then I'll let Life Without Wi-Fi play. These are these short bites that I do. That was 48 seconds long, and I did it in the hope that some schools or something or parents might pick it up. And there's just a little set of like six talking about, life without Wi-Fi. So this one's all about, you know, going camping. Of course, you take your radio. You always take your radio. And you'd want to be listening in to us to make sure if there's any emergencies or something that we could probably tell you about it. But apart from the radio, it's about getting away from the digital world for a while, building a kite, you know, doing stuff like that. It's little hints and tips.
0: I promote that all the time, especially when it's windy. Get away from your screens and make a kite. We used to do it as children.
1: Yeah.
0: Make a kite out of sticks and bits of plastic and newspaper and...
1: Yeah, I saw the neighbours trying to fly a kite the other day, and certainly we got the kind of winds that you could certainly fly away on a kite at times. what were we saying? I've totally... Oh, that's what... Yeah, so that's coming up. Those are the coming up, yes.
0: Okay, well, we'll have a quick pause because we've got to do some...
1: Oh, had on.
0: Reads.
1: We're going to have a pause first.
0: Yeah,
1: so you can do
0: pause.
1: Some reading. Had on there.
0: Well, shall we do an awkward pause and just... not say anything? There's an awkward pause. Breast Green New South Wales mobile bus coming to Coonamble on the 17th of June and the 2nd of July. And this is very important for the ladies. Who is it for? Women aged between 40 and 70 years old. It's been 2 years or more since your last breast screen. This is for you. Why come? Breast screening is free. Early detection saves lives. Quick and easy. Your appointment just takes 20 minutes. So to book an appointment, go online to breastscreen.newsouthwales.gov.au. So online, I'll repeat, breastscreen.newsouthwales.gov.au. Phone 132050. So that's 132050. And booking for an appointment. Need help booking? CAHS Aboriginal Wellbeing Officer is here to support you. And you can call them on 0400 469455 on the mobile. That's 0400 469455 or 6822 0000, which is the normal number for getting into the doctor's office there. So breast screening, 17th of June, which is already gone, isn't it? So the next one will be on the 2nd of July. So they'll be back. Get in there. Early detection is very important. Okay, so let's go with...
1: Wait a minute.
0: Oh, she's cut in.
1: Yeah, I've cut in. Okay, I'm taking over. I apologise earlier that I didn't have the numbers. We're going to, you know, it's quite an adaptation to have a disabled person come and work on the radio with you. and I don't do it to annoy people when I say I haven't got the numbers, but if something's not on a bit of paper near me and I can't just read it, there's just not a chance in heck, H-A-E-C-K, that I could manage to do it.
0: That's it.
1: Right, so here we go. If the serious on coercive control has raised anything for you, support is available. So you'd want to have a pen and paper or a telephone to hand, or a stick and some sand would do perfectly. If you or someone else is in immediate danger, call 000, which is 000. 1-800-RESPECT is domestic, family and sexual violence support. That's 1-800-737-732. Somebody said to me, you know, when you read stuff out, your voice changes. It becomes, you know, like different. I'm like, well, yeah. That's called reading something out.
0: It's your radio voice.
1: It's my hope you can understand what I'm saying, a voice. Right, so where were we? Right, New South Wales Domestic Violence Line, 1-800-656-463. Lifeline for crisis support is 131114. Now, the New South Wales Domestic Violence Line, I spoke to them, was it last night? No, the night before. Possibly yesterday. I spoke to them and I had some concerns about something, and I was crying. I was quite upset. I needed to talk to somebody. And needed a go-between. And I was told, yep, we certainly can do that, but the waiting list is long and it's going to be a few weeks. I said, aha, can I talk about this on the radio, the fact that you've not got enough funding to be able to help people? So if somebody comes to you and they need to talk to the police, but they're too scared of the police, or they can't go to the police, or they've got relationship problems with the police, or any of these other things, or where they just want to go talk to an organisation that understands them and put them in contact with the police, that you have to wait a few weeks to get your appointment, right? To then talk to somebody who will then refer you on to somebody else. And they are great when the system is working, but I'm just saying, I find that a bit scary, okay? But still, you still phone them, you still do it, because we came up with another solution. Right, Lifeline Crisis. If I read something twice there, that's just tough. 131114. 13 Yarn, I love that one. 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We're going to have to go a bit faster. I'm sorry, my brain can't cope. 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Full Stop Australia, never heard of that one. trauma counselling for violence and abuse. So they might not be very busy because I've never heard of them. 1-800-385-578. Link to home. Homelessness and emergency housing support in New South Wales. Because it's damn cold to be sleeping out. 1-800-152-152. You do not have to explain everything perfectly to ask for help. It makes me sad that I have to read that. If something feels unsafe, controlling or frightening, reach out.
0: Okay, and all of these numbers can be looked up online on the computer. All you've got to do is Google. It's a wonderful thing. That being said...
1: Or ask somebody if you can't do that, because not everyone can even use their phones.
0: Yeah. Okay, we got Carry the Light. I'm not crazy, just got PSD.
1: Not crazy.
0: Oh, well, I'm definitely not crazy. And Just Say I'm Sorry. They're the next three songs coming up. Hope you enjoy them. We'll be back shortly. And it is 10:48. So
1: I've still got these posters.
0: Yeah, and coming up at the top of the hour, we'll have some more news for you. Back shortly. Say bye, Lolly.
1: Bye.

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3: Now.

0: And that was Life Without Wi-Fi. And just before that was Just Say Sorry. Before that, I'm Not Crazy. I just got PTSD, which I have. Obviously, I've got complex post-traumatic stress disorder. So I wanted to read out the resources for the coercive control. I forgot to do it at the time. So I wanted to read what that's about. The quicksand model of coercive control was developed by Kate Amber, MSc, whatever that means, a researcher, trainer, consultant, and a survivor of coercive control. The model is used to help individuals, professionals, organisations, and communities better recognise and respond to coercive control. So it is a community thing.
1: Oh no.
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3: Hello, I'm Laura Devoy. US President Donald Trump signed a memorandum of understanding with Iran at a dinner at the Palace of Versailles this morning. There are 14 points in the agreement, which includes the immediate and permanent termination of military operations on all fronts, including in Lebanon, the reopening of the Strait of Hormuz toll-free for 60 days, and a promise from Iran not to develop a nuclear weapon. French President Emmanuel Macron was sitting next to Mr. Trump when he signed the deal.
4: Great job. Bravo.
3: Thousands of customers have been locked out of one of Australia's biggest mobile networks this morning. With the details, Shannon Kirkwood.
5: By around 9:15am Australian Eastern Standard Time, Down Detector had received a peak of 8,300 outage reports from customers. The global provider says it is aware some customers may be experiencing intermittent issues with their mobile service, and its technical teams are working to restore services as soon as possible. Vodafone has also apologised for any inconvenience it's causing customers.
3: The Treasurer has reversed capital gains and trusts taxes for some Australians. Jim Chalmers says in responding to consultations, the threshold for small business capital gains tax concessions will be raised from $2 to $10 million.
6: This now means that every one of the 2.7 million active small businesses in this country will have access to generous CGT concessions, and 98% of all active businesses will be eligible for these concessions.
3: Taxes on testamentary discretionary trusts will be exempt from a 30% minimum tax, and 9 separate ministerial powers handed to Dr. Chalmers following the budget tax reforms have been scrapped. There are also plans for business tax concessions for startups. The University of New South Wales is the best Australian institution according to the latest QS World Rankings. It's at number 19, the University of Melbourne was number 22, the University of Sydney 28, and the Australian National University 29. The Massachusetts Institute of Technology in the United States topped the list, with Imperial College London and the US's Stanford University tying for second. A study has found young people who use cannabis daily are up to 4 times more likely to develop psychosis than those who don't. Scarlett Coppola has the story.
7: Researchers from the University of Queensland analysed evidence from 17 previous studies to assess whether cannabis use played a role in the development of mental health disorders. They found the link between daily cannabis use and psychosis was the strongest and most consistent finding. About 1 in 3 people aged 15 to 25 who used cannabis daily developed cannabis use disorder, meaning they struggled to control their use even when it caused harm. The study also found daily cannabis use may contribute to worsening symptoms of bipolar disorder.
3: Turning to sport, Harry Kane has led England to a 4-2 win over Croatia in the FIFA World Cup. Kane scored 2 goals in the first half. Croatia equalised just before half-time, but England dominated the second, with Jude Bellingham and Marcus Rashford both hitting the back of the net. In the other match this morning, the Democratic Republic of Congo kept Portugal to a 1-1 draw. A short time ago, Ghana and Panama were locked at 0-0. Later, Uzbekistan will take on Colombia.
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1: Okay, thank you to the news desk, and we'll slide straight into some weather now. Today's cloudy. You've only got to look out the Play School window to find that one. 10 to 20 degrees, central west slopes and plains for Thursday. Partly cloudy, high chance of rain in the south, medium chance elsewhere. Winds 20 kilometres to 30 kilometres an hour. We're looking at 5 to 10 millimetres of rain today when it actually happens. Hopefully not when the it's time to pick the kids up from school, because that just sucks. Anyway, moderate fire danger, moderate UV index. Don't forget, you can still get sunburnt when the clouds are out. And as I said, 90% chance of rain. Currently 16.9, feels like 12. Humidity 76%, it's dropping like always. The winds are currently coming from the northeast at 30 kilometres an hour. Great kite flying day, especially when it gusts out to 36. The barometric pressure is 1021.6 hectopascals and stable. And 3 o'clock look good. 3 o'clock looks good, guys. So it'll be a good time to pick up the children when with no rain. And there's no active warnings, but the next couple of days, especially tomorrow, there's a 90% chance of 5 to 10 millimetres, and then 40% chance of 1 mil on Saturday. So there's still a little bit of water coming our way. And that weather is proudly brought to you by Gray's Auto Electrical, your still specialist. Okay, we got interrupted with the news, so we'll revisit that. Okay, Laurie?
0: We'll revisit it, yeah. So the quicksand model was developed by Kate Amber. She's a researcher, trainer, consultant and survivor of coercive control. It's really always important that, you know, when people are in this space that they've had experience of it. Otherwise, I don't really know how you can talk about it, but that's just my personal opinion. And everyone's got one of those, haven't they? The module is used to help individuals, professionals, organisations, communities better recognise and respond to coercive control. There's a lot of free stuff online. She does interviews and podcasts. If you're online, you'd search for Kate Amber, A-M-B-E-R, Quicksand Model on YouTube or your favourite podcast app. The resources are suitable, as I said, for family members, community leaders, social workers, educators, legal professionals, and anyone wanting a deeper understanding of coercive control and its impacts. And so next time I'm in, we'll actually start the actual thing, because today I was only introducing it and telling you that we're going to be talking about it. There you go. So what are we on to now? We're on to Lost Cause. Oh yes, Lost Cause, when I was in hospital, right? And I'm a medical cannabis, so I instantly came off it as soon as I called the ambulance. I wasn't having it. Got into hospital, pain level 10, can only be on my back with my arm in the air, can't do any other position, and severe pain. And they put me on opioids. Yep, and didn't work, and then they layered them with every other drug I could even think I'd never ever want to take in my life, and eventually I had to be put back on medical cannabis after 7 days, you know, no sleeping, just staring at the ceiling, writhing around in pain, swearing non-stop, I must admit, almost non-stop. Yes, the person and the behind the curtain on the other side got moved after the first night. She said that she couldn't put up with swearing. Why? I couldn't put up with a level 10 pain.
1: Nobody can, I don't think.
0: It was unbelievable. I just couldn't understand it. And I said to the... I got moved back to Coonamble, to my own doctor. And I said to her, you know, how come other people get addicted to opioids? They've done nothing for me. I don't understand this. And she said, well, some people were just given the tiniest little bit. She said, they're basically off the face. She said, you're on lots and it doesn't affect you at all. So I yeah, they'd, they, they, I'd them calling the higher-up chemists and them discussing it and trying to work out what to do, and the whole time I'm being good and not taking my medical cannabis. But I ended up, I couldn't eat, I just vomited all the time, I couldn't sleep, I lost 3 kilo of weight. Yeah, so the lost cause, it comes from a place where I was just lying in pain and getting told that they'll work soon, and nothing was working. And it was bad. So there you go. There's a bit of history on it. So that's coming up next. Then Not the Big Things Micro Moments. And Protect Your Peace. And then we'll probably even run to Real Men Wear Kilts.
1: Okay.
0: Yeah, we're going to have that song. It's another Scottish one, another bit of Italian cheek. I'm Scottish, and I looked up... And I looked up the history of the kilt and how it was designed originally, and then I wrote the song. So there we go. We'll talk again. So you anything to say, Marty Bay?
1: What's underneath the kilt? We'll be back.
0: Yeah, well, I can't ask that.

0: So these songs are brought to you today from MTM FM 91.9, the voice of Coonamble. There, I got to say it first.
1: Did it? You did it. Cool.
0: Oh, we've got an advert. Is that about to play? No.
1: No, it's not.
0: Okay, so that was Lost Cause in the hospital and a lot of pain and not happy. So I had to make sure everyone knew about it, so I had to write the song and play it. Not the big things, micro moments. Yeah, every moment in a relationship, you're either tearing it apart or you're building it up. You make the choice. Protect your peace. About families, you know, being aware that whatever you say and do affects how the kids grow up, who they grow up to be. Real men wear kilts, and we're not answering the question on that one. And then
1: I
0: was hungry, so I had to eat, so we had red dust rolling in. Thankfully, none into the office here.
1: Coming up,
0: hey, call the ambulance people, tell them I'm about to play a song for them called The Rural Ambos Shift. I wrote this in hospital because I went in by ambulance and I was speaking to them and listening to them, and the amount of time they stood around and just speaking to them.
1: They're great people.
0: Yeah.
1: I've used them a couple of times.
0: And there needs to be more money put into it. So anyway, I wrote that song for them. And then, She Ain't Toxic, You Are, a nice heavy hitting song.
1: Distorto. Okay. So after a short commercial from Robin by the Castle by the Country, get it out, and we'll roll into them songs. We'll be back.
2: She's gone country. Look at them boots. She's gone country. Back to her roots.
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0: Okay, we're back with Lolly. It's 17.4 degrees outside, heading for a top of 20 today, and it looks like you won't be needing wellies and brollies to pick the kids up, which is great. Currently 11.38 on the play school clock, and what, we've got about 20 minutes left, Lolly.
1: Yes, we do. Right, so let's see if I can remember which songs we played. Rural Ambo Shift.
0: Yep.
1: She Ain't Doxit You Are. That's a bit heavy thumping, that one. I did that for a variety and for younger people, but it's not my cup of tea. I can tell you that, right? No, Jimmy. I don't mind the words, but not my type of sounds. No.
0: I enjoyed it. I put my hat on back to front, started dancing around.
1: He did,
0: around
1: and
0: the
1: he
0: studio.
1: Was bopping away, yep, in his chair. Yep. Okay, where were we? Then we had Soft Landing.
0: Yeah.
1: And to speak kindly of her, I had to have a munch. I was so darn hungry, I had to stop and have a munch. We're coming slowly towards the end of the day and the news and all that stuff. But so we've got a few more songs to go yet, Jimmy.
0: Okay, well, we've got Strong Love, The Victim of King, and Lolly, Ostic Zone Understanding Isn't Love.
1: Yeah, I want to point out, just in case, the reason that we just read the title of the song and we don't say who sang it is because I wrote them all. So everything that I play today, I wrote. So I'm only telling you the name of the songs because obviously Ostic Zone is the producer, whatever you want to call me. But yeah. So
0: are.
1: I tell you the title just in case you want to hear that song again. You can put in a request. There's some thing on Facebook that allows you to put in requests. So then we got, what is it, Strongest Love, The Victim King, Understanding Isn't Love, and possibly we might even go to You Can't Always Get What You Want. And I want some people to come and pick up my posters and go put them up somewhere, and they didn't. So therefore, you can't always get what you want. I can tell you that right now.
0: Well, you can always go to the mountain.
1: I know, but I haven't got time. I've got to go home. We've got rain coming. I've got to try and cover things up again.
0: Yeah. And how's it going with the house?
1: Life calls.
0: How's it going with the house?
1: Not going good with the house. The back veranda's gone. The kitchen's gone. The small bedroom's gone. Now this is the middle of the house left.
0: Well, you'll get there.
1: Needs straightening up a bit. It's easy to dismantle things, I can tell you that. It's very easy to dismantle them. It's much harder to put them back together after.
0: Yeah, I suppose so.
1: I can pay now and again, and I keep saving a little bit of money and doing a little bit of progress. And one day I hope to live in my cottage because it's too cramped in a little caravan.
0: Anyway.
1: But
0: should
1: anyway,
0: have a working...
1: It's got loads of rain going through it right now.
0: We need a working bee.
1: Good.
0: You need a working bee. I'll turn up with my nail gun.
1: So,
0: I don't know what to nail together, but I'll turn up with...
1: But I will come back and annoy you all doing the posters another day.
0: Yep.
1: Probably next week early.
0: Okay, we're sitting at 11.42. 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Currently 17.5 degrees outside. Feels like 13.3. Let's kick some music off, eh?
1: Ah, yeah, let's go, Jimmy.
0: Yep.

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1: And it's getting to that time of day. I'm getting weary. My eyelids are having problems staying open, and I'm going to start slurring soon.
0: Coffee.
1: It takes a lot. Yeah. I had another decaf. It takes a lot out of me to come here. So I'm going to say goodbye before the news. Right, so the songs I just played were, I think, Speak Kindly of Her, The Strongest Love, which is always about, you know, if you're going to grow criticizing other people on Facebook or whatever, make sure you've done some work on yourself and that you're not dumping your stuff on other people. It's just, you know, it's not there for abuse, really, is it? So that The Strongest Love is, if you really care about somebody, do some work on yourself. That's what that message was obviously about. And then The Victim King is obviously, that's part of the coercive control pattern where someone's always playing the victim. There's always something wrong with them. They're always the one that needs more help, more this, more that. And it's, you know, a role that somebody plays. And what have we got coming up? We've got Understanding Isn't Love. That's quite important, because people often get in a relationship and they understand why that person is the way they are. But just because you understand that something happened to them or caused them to be like that doesn't mean that it's okay. You still need to see, how does it make you feel? How do you feel in that relationship? Because just because you understand somebody doesn't mean that you know, the whole love thing has to be there or whatever. I think that's why it's called Understanding Isn't Love. It's understanding. Yeah, and people pleasers tend to do that hard. How do I know that? I was one. Okay, you can't always get what you want. I thought we'd already played that, clearly we haven't. So we're going to play that one because I didn't get anybody come in and pick up my post, just not one person, which means I've got to come back to Canamble somehow and go around to the places that I think would want to know that we're running something like this. So a bit sad, but I'll get over it. And I'll talk about it next time I come in. Then we've got, and I'm going to make some calls. So if you hear me and I say, I'm Lolly, or sticks on for the radio station, you know I've got your number and I'm on to you. Because I'll be hunting you out and finding you if you're local and you're domestic violence or something. I'm after you. Then we've got Borrowed Sunshine. Nice songs to end things on. And then by then it should be the news. So,
0: well,
1: bless you all.
0: Borrowed Sunshine is the last song on your list.
1: Exactly. So if not, Marty will be talking because I'll be gone.
0: Yeah, well,
1: it's like the wind gone.
0: I've had two cups of real coffee, so I can really talk. You won't be able to stop me once you get started. It's 17.5 degrees outside today, and you know the time is 11:53. 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
1: Hello, I'm Laura Devoy. State media in Iran has published images of President Masoud Pezeshkian signing a memorandum of understanding with the US. According to US officials, there are 14 key points in the agreement, including that Iran will not develop a nuclear weapon, both sides will terminate fighting on all fronts, and the Strait of Hormuz will reopen toll-free for 60 days. Donald Trump signed the document at a dinner in the Palace of Versailles while sitting next to French President Emmanuel Macron. 2.7 million small businesses in Australia will be eligible for capital gains tax concessions. The Treasurer has announced the government will amend legislation currently before the Senate to raise the threshold for small business CGT concessions from $2 to $10 million. Jim Chalmers says the government will also release a consultation paper on the design of a new innovative business CGT concession.
2: This would provide a 50% CGT discount to early stage investors, including founders and employee share scheme participants of innovative startup businesses.
1: And Dr. Chalmers has confirmed income from all types of testamentary trusts will be exempt from the minimum tax. Vodafone says services are coming back online following an outage this morning. Thousands of people reported their phones were limited to emergency calls only. The issue was reported across the country in both capital cities and regional areas. In a statement, a spokesperson said most services have now been restored. However, some customers may continue to experience intermittent issues as devices reconnect. One Nation leader Pauline Hanson's response to a journalist has attracted criticism from the Media, Entertainment and Arts Alliance. The exchange took place during Ms. Hanson's National Press Club address yesterday. She was responding to a question about her daughter's employment arrangements with One Nation when she accused the reporter of having an obsession with trying to pull her, One Nation and its supporters down. The Alliance says it will be holding the line on press freedom. Meantime, Senator Hanson says she's embracing the image of her used in a stunt aimed to disrupt her speech. GetUp has claimed responsibility for the unfurling of a banner at the event yesterday. The AFP is investigating the security breach. Prime Minister Anthony Albanese has commented on the stunt.
3: I think quite clearly these actions can be counterproductive. And one of the things that I've said consistently, is that we need to turn the temperature down.
1: New South Wales Police and the state's Crime Commission will be given stronger tools to disrupt criminal networks. Legislation to be introduced to state parliament will remove the requirement for an accompanying search or crime scene warrant where suspected or organised crime, allowing police to apply for a digital evidence access order where a device has been lawfully seized. And the maximum penalty for refusing to answer questions or providing false or misleading information to the Crime Commission will be increased to 10 years imprisonment. The federal government has allocated an additional $11 million to ramp up efforts to prepare for a potential outbreak of avian influenza. Australia is the only continent free of the disease, but if it reaches Australia, bird flu could significantly impact wildlife and agricultural industries. The new funding will go towards invasive species control and habitat improvement. Turning to sport, in cricket, Australia has defeated Bangladesh by 4 wickets in the first of the men's 2020 internationals. Bangladesh batted first and scored 131. Australia reached the target with 10 balls to spare. Cooper Connolly top scored with 47.
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4: Okay, thank you to the news desk for that informative report, and thank you for Lolly coming in this morning. It was very interesting, like it always is. I love doing it. Okay, we'll slide over to some weather now. The temperature range is 10 to 20 degrees. The central west slopes and plains for Thursday, partly cloudy, very high chance of rain in the south, medium chance elsewhere. Winds north 20 kilometres an hour, going to 30. The chance of rain is 90%. We're looking at 5 to 10 mil. And it's not when the kids are being picked up, which is great. UV index is moderate. Fire danger is moderate. We're looking at 17.9 degrees. Feels like 10.2. 73% on the humidity. And the wind is currently coming from the north-northeast at 19 kilometres an hour, gusting out to 22. And the barometer, 1020.8. hectopascals, and the state is covered in cloud. So that's what it is. And just checking, yep, looks good for 3 o'clock, so parents are not going to get wet. But we are going to get a substantial amount of rain over the next couple of days, which is fantastic. We'll take the water. Okay, Lolly, you'll be back next Thursday at the same time, 9 till 12. Marty B, myself, I'll be back on Tuesday, 9 till 12. And everybody have a great week. Have a fantastic weekend. And, let's get back to some mainstream music. Let's call it that. Okay, until then, I'm Marty B and Lolly. 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
1: I kept on seeing him look at me while he's with that other girl. 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
1: Hello, I'm Peter Hislop. The Prime Minister has welcomed the signing of a Memorandum of Understanding between the US and Iran. The agreement will see fighting cease on all fronts, the reopening of the Strait of Hormuz, the US remove all sanctions on Iran, and Tehran agree not to develop a nuclear weapon. A final deal must be agreed on within 60 days. Anthony Albanese says it's an important breakthrough.
2: It is positive to providing, firstly, an immediate de-escalation that we are seeing, an opening of the Strait of Hormuz. That might take some time, though. That is important to recognise. The briefing that I've had is that there is some uncertainty as for how long that will take.
1: Vodafone says most mobile network services have been restored after a network crash potentially left millions of Australians without access. A statement earlier today said the telecommunications provider was aware some customers were experiencing intermittent issues with mobile network coverage, but the problem had been isolated and resolved. Vodafone says customers who are still affected can try restarting their device. The opposition leader says he wants the Albanese government to reverse all of its proposed tax changes. The Treasurer's announced the threshold for small business capital gains tax concessions will be raised from $2 to $10 million, while taxes on testamentary discretionary trusts will be exempt from a 30% minimum tax. Nine separate ministerial powers handed to Jim Chalmers following the budget tax reforms have also been scrapped, but Angus Taylor says it's not enough.
3: This is a government that punishes businesses and then says, oh, we'll punish you a little less, it's all okay. Well, it's not okay. It's not okay. They're punishing the country. They're punishing aspiration. They're punishing ambition. They're punishing hard work. Scrap it. The lot.
1: The Northern Territory government has extended alcohol restrictions and released a plan on problem drinking. The laws extend total bans in town camps and communities beyond next January and makes it illegal to bring in, possess, consume or supply alcohol in remote communities. In a statement, Alcohol Policy Minister Steve Edgington said the plan is aimed at reducing alcohol-related violence. Victorian Premier Jacinta Allan is set to face a motion of no confidence when it is debated after the State Parliament winter break.
4: Tell the government that Victorians have lost confidence in Premier Jacinta Allan and this Labor government.
1: That's Opposition Leader Jess Wilson, who has tabled the notice of motion in Parliament today, which will be raised again in July. Minister Steve Demopoulos has labelled the vote a ridiculous stunt, saying the numbers are not there to make the vote succeed. In tennis, Australian Rinki Hijikata will face Jiří Lehečka in the second round of the Queen's Club Championships in London. Alex de Minaur defeated Denis Shapovalov in straight sets overnight. De Minaur told Tennis TV Shapovalov is a long-time rival.
5: I've grown up with Denis. We've played each other many, many times. The thing about this matchup is I know how sharp I've got to be.
1: And finally, archaeologists say they may have discovered an earlier version of the prehistoric monument Stonehenge. Wessex Archaeology has led an excavation at the site around 5 kilometres from the megalithic structure. They say they've uncovered artefacts which suggest prehistoric gatherings, and when posts were placed in the two holes at the site, they lined up with the sun on the summer and winter solstices, the same as Stonehenge. It's been dated to about 5,000 years old, predating the current World Heritage Site by 500 years.
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Leonard's are gearing up for winter. Ladies' fashion wear, men's and kids' casual wear are arriving daily for you to stock up on in the colder months ahead. There are kids and youth football and soccer boots as well as footy socks and a new range of safety headgear introduced this year. They are available now to help you kick off the season in style. So if you're looking for something warmer as winter approaches, call in to see Leonard's range of track pants, pullovers, tops, flannelette shirts and jackets, beanies and gloves for all those freezing days outdoors. 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
1: Hello, I'm Peter Hislop. Australia's Race Discrimination Commissioner says Pauline Hanson is dividing Australians by hate. Yesterday's National Press Club address contained a few firsts, including a banner which mechanically unfurled, claiming Senator Hanson opposed a pay rise for workers. The minor party leader also attacked Guardian and ABC journalists. Commissioner Giridharan Sivaraman has told the ABC he was angered by the speech.
2: I do draw a lot of hope, though. I think that many people are rejecting that and they see diversity as strength and value the many different cultures we have. And I just hope that those people reject that rhetoric and value diversity, because political rhetoric has impacts. Words have an impact. They have an impact on the streets.
1: An 800-megawatt data centre in South Australia's mid-north could be one of the largest in the Asia-Pacific. The locality of Bundi, northwest of Adelaide, is set for a $10 billion data centre adjacent to a new substation. Local landowners say they're concerned the development could take water out of the Murray-Darling Basin and could affect allocations for farms. The data centre is still subject to approvals. The United States and Iran have signed a memorandum of understanding to end their conflict. Shannon Kirkwood reports.
3: Under the agreement, fighting on all fronts, including Lebanon, will end and the Strait of Hormuz will open toll-free for 60 days, with discussions to take place on a longer-term arrangement. The US will remove all sanctions against Iran, which will be able to sell oil. And Tehran has agreed not to develop a nuclear weapon. The memorandum of understanding was expected to be signed in Switzerland later this week, but the White House and Iran's foreign ministry have separately told reporters it was signed electronically this morning. As part of the agreement, a final deal must be achieved within 60 days.
1: A father whose two young children were hit and killed by a car in Sydney's southwest yesterday has thanked those who tried to save their lives. The children were sitting in a pram with their mum in Cambramatta when they were hit. Both died in hospital. The driver, a 56-year-old man, was not physically injured but was taken for mandatory testing. The children's father, Vundi Tar, has spoken alongside his visibly distraught wife, saying there is no ill will towards the driver.
4: Thank you for everyone that, you know, I wasn't there, so only one word for them, I appreciate it. Thank you for your help, you know, but unfortunately, it couldn't be there, both of my kids, you know, it couldn't be safe.
1: The federal government is pushing ahead with plans for the Hunter Offshore Wind Zone in New South Wales after a private operator removed itself from the project. Ian Crouch reports from Newcastle.
5: The Albanese government opened research and demonstration licences for the zone after Norwegian energy company Equinor withdrew its bid to establish a wind farm off our coast. Chris Bowen has advised no research and demonstration licences have been granted in the Hunter region at this point, and a licence holder would be required to undertake extensive consultation with the community and stakeholders should a licence be awarded.
1: And Australia's population grew by more than 400,000 in the 12 months to December 2025. The Australian Bureau of Statistics says the 1.5% increase over the year saw the population grow to 27.8 million. Natural increase, the number of births minus deaths, adds 111,500 people, while net overseas migration added 301,000. At the FIFA World Cup, England has defeated Croatia 4-2 in Dallas. Harry Kane scored twice in the first half, with Jude Bellingham and substitute Marcus Rashford both finding the net in the second half.
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0: 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They specialise in major roadwork construction, but they are more than happy to grade and improve your access road. 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
1: Good afternoon, I'm Shannon Kirkwood. The federal government has walked back budget changes to the capital gains tax discount. The 50% discount will now be extended to those with a turnover of up to $10 million instead of the $2 million threshold put forward in the federal budget. A further inflation discount could apply, with details to be fine-tuned. Treasurer Jim Chalmers says the changes follow consultations with startup and small business owners.
2: More support for small businesses and more incentives for innovation. This now means that every one of the 2.7 million active small businesses in this country will have access to generous CGT concessions.
1: Alcohol restrictions have been extended in Aboriginal town camps and communities in the Top End. Scarlett Coppola has the details.
3: The laws extend total bans in town camps and communities beyond January next year and make it illegal to bring in, possess, consume or supply alcohol in remote communities. In a statement, Alcohol Policy Minister Steve Edgington says it is a practical measure aimed at reducing alcohol-related violence. He says the plan to tackle problem drinking is part of a broader vision to make the territory safer, stronger and more livable.
1: The Federal Parliamentary Press Gallery Committee has criticised One Nation leader Pauline Hanson for her threats to ban journalists. The committee has issued the statement today after Ms Hanson warned if she was elected Prime Minister, she'd pursue the removal of certain media. The committee says journalists have an essential role to play in a free and open democracy, and such restrictions would undermine and weaken Australia's political system. A protest has been held as workers move in to demolish a public housing block in Sydney. Peter Hislop has more.
4: Rose Jackson, we see you!
5: Get your hands up, Waterloo! Today, protesters making their views clear as the New South Wales government pushes ahead with plans to demolish and redevelop the site in the suburb of Waterloo with a mix of social, affordable and private housing. But participants in an encampment, which has been ongoing for nearly a month, want the existing site to be refurbished. At recent protests, residents of the towers have spoken out.
6: It's heartfelt to see that there are people out there that care about humanity, care about the little people.
5: Housing Minister Rose Jackson has previously said communities like those at Waterloo are not functional.
1: Australian business leaders and members of the public will be sleeping outdoors tonight.
7: There's 122,000 people living out on the streets and doing it tough. 50,000 of them are women and children. So if you think about how hard and difficult it is for some of us just getting out of bed in the morning when we haven't put our heater on or we haven't left our dressing gown there next to the bed, just imagine how difficult it is for these people who are struggling.
1: The annual Vinnie CEO Sleep Out aims to provide better outcomes for people experiencing homelessness. That's more than 122,000 people across Australia. More than $8.5 million has already been raised. And vets caring for Mary the Tasmanian Devil say she remains in a stable but critical condition. Mary was recaptured on Tuesday night, 2 weeks after escaping a Gold Coast theme park. Vets say she had an anaesthetic procedure to undergo an MRI scan last night as part of diagnostics to help her in her treatment. Turning to sport now, Carlton defender Jacob Wietering has been ruled out of Saturday's AFL match against GWS due to a calf injury. The club says he trained fully today but won't be making the trip to Sydney. They're hopeful he'll return against West Coast next week. While Tom Liberatore will make his long-awaited return for the Western Bulldogs against St Kilda on Sunday. The Dockers host Geelong to open round 15 of the AFL tonight.
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everybody low with a love song that he made. Find the streetlight, steps out of the shade, says something like, you and me, babe, how about it? Juliet says, hey, it's Romeo. He nearly gave me a heart attack. 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

0: tired of that mid-afternoon slump? 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
1: Good afternoon, I'm Peter Hislop. The Federal Opposition Leader Angus Taylor is defending the Coalition's policy stance on migration. The Liberal policy lifts the requirements of entry and would introduce a values-based migration scheme and a safe country list to fast-track visa refusals. In yesterday's press club speech, Pauline Hanson called for Australia to become a monocultural nation, but Angus Taylor says he has different views.
2: I judge people on their character and their conduct. That's how the Liberal and National parties approach things. If she wants to judge people based on the colour of their skin or their race, One Nation needs to explain that.
1: New data from the Australian Bureau of Statistics has found population grew by 1.5% in the 12 months to December. There were 301,000 net overseas arrivals. US President Donald Trump has signed details of an Iran peace plan at the Palace of Versailles.
3: Bravo.
1: It comes after leaders met for the G7 summit in France. The deal includes reopening the Strait of Hormuz, a $300 billion plan for Iran's reconstruction, and the end of several sanctions on Iran. Tehran has also agreed not to develop a nuclear weapon, but the US president has threatened to bomb Iran if the final deal is not reached in 60 days. Advocates are calling for system-wide reform for child protection in the top end. Adam Evans from NIRS reports.
4: If the safety of children was the motivation for child protection changes in the Northern Territory, then the reforms would not be limited to just that sector. That's what the National Justice Project says about the Northern Territory government's proposed child protection reforms that will make it easier for Indigenous children to be placed with non-Indigenous families. Senior lawyer and Gamilaroi woman Karina Hawtrace says the changes only focus on removing children.
5: Let's look at all of the issues that are going on and not just focus on the removal of children.
4: The Northern Territory government says the changes put safety of the child ahead of everything else.
1: E-bike theft in New South Wales has increased by 27% in the 2 years to March this year. The Bureau of Crime Statistics and Research has released the figures, which also noted a 17% increase in the theft of clothing and footwear. In Victoria, the first drop in crime in 4 years has been recorded, and fewer young people are offending. Offending decreased by 0.2% in the last 12 months. Research released today shows a clear gender gap in Australia's housing system. Scarlett Coppola has the story.
6: Younger women with children have overtaken women over 55 as the fastest growing group of people experiencing homelessness. The report from Australians Investing in Women and Per Capita calls for a net increase of at least 170,000 social homes by 2030, restoring social housing to 5% of Australia's housing stock. CEO Julie Riley says Australia's housing crisis gets attention, but the gender dimension is too often ignored.
1: And turning to sport, the under-19 State of Origin gets underway tonight as New South Wales look to reclaim the men's series. The doubleheader features the women kicking off next hour and the men's game later tonight. Ahead of the match, Penrith's Brian To'o has wished his niece well.
7: Big shout out to the boys and girls representing the Blues down at North Sydney. All the best for the game. Good luck. And special mention to my daughter, Freedom. Love you always and good luck, baby.
1: Freedom Crichton-Rapati is playing for the New South Wales women's side.
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0: you up. Uptown funk you up. Uptown funk you up. I said uptown.
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2: Good afternoon, I'm Peter Hislop. The federal government has introduced new tax concessions for small and start-up businesses following backlash from budget changes to the capital gains tax discount. Start-up founders, early-stage investors and employees granted shares as part of remuneration could be included for an inflation discount, with further details to be worked out subject to consultation. The capital gains tax discount threshold would move from turnover totals of $2 million to $10 million. Anthony Albanese says the changes support small business owners.
3: We back Australian small businesses and the important role that they play in Australia. They're the blood running through the

0: veins of our local communities.
1: Australia's Race Discrimination Commissioner says he hopes people will see diversity as strength and reject the rhetoric in Pauline Hanson's speech to the National Press Club. In yesterday's speech, the minor party leader called for a monoculture and laid out concerns with radical Islam. Commissioner Giridharan Sivaraman told the ABC the speech was divisive.
2: It actually angers me to see someone who, in a public position, is dividing us through hate and on the basis that some people belong here more than others, or some people are superior to others in Australia.
1: The United States and Iran have digitally signed a memorandum of understanding to end their conflict. The 14-point plan includes a reopening of the Strait of Hormuz and Iran's ability to sell oil again. There's also plans for a $300 billion reconstruction fund for Iran, but it's not clear who will be funding it. US President Donald Trump signed the copy at the Palace of Versailles following the G7 summit in France. Victorian Premier Jacinta Allan is set to face a motion of no confidence when it is debated after the state parliament winter break.
3: Tell the government that Victorians have lost confidence in Premier Jacinta Allan and this Labor government.
1: That's opposition leader Jess Wilson, who has tabled the notice of motion in parliament today, which will be raised again in July. Minister Steve Demopoulos has labelled the vote a ridiculous stunt, saying the numbers are not there to make the vote succeed. The Northern Territory government has extended alcohol restrictions and released a plan on problem drinking. The laws extend total bans in town camps and communities beyond next January. They also make it illegal to bring in, possess, consume or supply alcohol in remote communities. And Western Australia is home to the nation's fastest growing population. Shannon Kirkwood reports.
4: The Australian Bureau of Statistics says nationally there was a 1.5% increase over the 12 months to December 2025. That saw the national population grow to 27.8 million. Natural increase, the number of births minus deaths, added 111,500 people, while net overseas migration added 301,000. WA recorded a rise of 2.2%, the highest in the nation, while Tasmania had the lowest growth rate at 0.5%.
1: And at the FIFA World Cup, England has secured a 4-2 win over Croatia today, with Harry Kane scoring two goals for the Three Lions. In today's other matches, the Democratic Republic of Congo and Portugal played out a 1-1 draw. Ghana beat Panama 1-0 and Colombia claimed a 3-1 win over Uzbekistan. Tomorrow's weather, a low and a cold front will generate heavy rain, strong winds and isolated thunderstorms over the Northern Territory, Queensland, New South Wales, Victoria and Tasmania. Cool southerly winds in the wake of the front will bring a few showers to southern parts of WA and South Australia. Showery onshore winds for eastern Queensland.
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1: Hello, I'm Peter Hislop. Vodafone says its network is back online after a crash earlier today left millions of customers with little or no phone service. The telecommunications giant says connectivity has since been restored. Vodafone has confirmed customers who could not access the network were able to use emergency 000 by connecting to other available mobile networks. The disruption was caused by a power issue at one of its network hubs. The federal opposition leader is calling on the federal government to reverse all proposed tax changes. The government has announced the turnover threshold for the 50% capital gains tax discount will be lifted from $2 million to $10 million. Anthony Albanese says the move is about backing small business, but Angus Taylor says it's not enough.
2: The inflation tax, the stealth tax, bracket creep that this government has imposed on hardworking Australians is further punishment for hard work. So go one step further. We'll support a bill that does that. We want to see this government get serious about getting this country back to where it needs to be.
1: The Federal Parliamentary Press Gallery Committee has criticised One Nation leader Pauline Hanson for her threats to ban journalists. The committee has issued the statement today after Ms Hanson warned if she were to be elected Prime Minister, she would pursue the removal of certain media. In Queensland, Russian hacking group The Gentlemen have claimed responsibility for a cyber attack on Mackay Sugar, Australia's second largest producer. The racecourse and Farley Mills have been shut down for 8 days. The company says it's working to verify information which may have been accessed. More than 1,600 business leaders will sleep outside tonight to bring attention to homelessness. The annual Vinnie's CEO Sleep Out is raising funds to support people experiencing homelessness across Australia. The initiative has helped many rough sleepers in recent years. Last year, just under $9.5 million was raised, supporting 30,000 people with accommodation, meals and long-term support. One of tonight's participants is CivMec CEO Pat Tallon, who has raised more than $124,000.
3: Lots of different organisations within the Vinnies that help people, Tom Fisher House and various areas that assist people to try and get off the streets, maybe get them into some temporary housing, help them to get a job. So it's about trying to help people to get back on their feet.
1: Overseas US President Donald Trump has signed a 14-point peace deal with Iran, with final details to be worked out. But he has warned he will bomb Tehran if details cannot be finalised by a 60-day deadline.
4: If they don't honour that, we'll probably go back to bombing them until they honour it, you know? It's amazing what bombs can do.
1: There are calls to scrap hydration breaks at the FIFA World Cup. Fans have been heard booing at matches, including at the England win against Croatia. While FIFA has organised the breaks to deal with summer heat, the fans argue the breaks also allow broadcasters to run more advertising. And finally, archaeologists say they may have discovered an earlier version of the prehistoric monument, Stonehenge. Wessex Archaeology has led an excavation at the site, around 5 kilometres from the megalithic structure. They say they've uncovered artefacts which suggest prehistoric gatherings. It's been dated to about 5,000 years old, predating the current World Heritage Site by 500 years. Turning to sport, Carlton defender Jacob Wietering has been ruled out of Saturday's AFL match against GWS due to a calf injury, while Tom Liberatore will make his long-awaited return for the Western Bulldogs against St Kilda on Sunday. The Dockers host Geelong to open round 15 tonight.
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0: battery, out of oil, or a flat tyre? 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
1: Hello, I'm Peter Hislop. The Prime Minister has welcomed the signing of a memorandum of understanding between the US and Iran. The agreement will see fighting cease on all fronts and the reopening of the Strait of Hormuz. But US President Donald Trump has warned he will bomb Tehran if a deal is not reached within 60 days. Anthony Albanese says it's good news for the global economy.
2: It is positive to providing, firstly, an immediate de-escalation that we are seeing, an opening of the Strait of Hormuz. That might take some time, though. That is important.
1: Advocates say the closure of courthouses in regional Western Australia will reduce access to services. Daniel Burton from NADA reports.
3: The closure of more than 20 regional courthouses across WA will not just affect people facing charges, but those looking to get basic government services like licence renewals and birth certificates. NADA Media spoke to Naluma and Yenjabandi Foundation's training and employment manager, Amy.
4: I think that's going to affect us in general every single day. I'm not going to lie. We use the courthouse for birth certificates, ID. Like, it's hard enough actually just getting into the courthouse from Robin. We need them.
3: She said the decision was disgusting for those due to face court and also worried how people who had to fly to Borloo, Perth to face court would get back home.
1: The federal government has introduced new tax concessions for small and start-up businesses following backlash from budget changes to the capital gains tax discount. Start-up founders, early-stage investors and employees granted shares as part of remuneration could be included in an inflation discount, with further details to be worked out subject to consultation. An 800-megawatt data centre in South Australia's mid-north could be one of the largest in the Asia-Pacific. The locality of Bundi, northwest of Adelaide, is set for a $10 billion data centre adjacent to a new substation. Local landowners say they're concerned the development could take water out of the Murray-Darling Basin and could affect allocations for farms. The data centre is still subject to approvals. Research released today shows a clear gender gap in Australia's housing system. Scarlett Coppola has the story.
5: Younger women with children have overtaken women over 55 as the fastest growing group of people experiencing homelessness. The report from Australians Investing in Women and Per Capita calls for a net increase of at least 170,000 social homes by 2030, restoring social housing to 5% of Australia's housing stock. CEO Julie Riley says Australia's housing crisis gets attention, but the gender dimension is too often ignored.
1: Mining magnate Gina Rinehart says Queensland should offer some of its land to Elon Musk. During a speech at the National Bush Summit in Townsville, Mrs. Rinehart said Queensland could attract microchip, defence manufacturing and satellite industries. And radio host Jackie O. Henderson will continue to pursue an $82 million claim against her former employer, ARN. Her 25-year partnership with Carl Sanderlands came to an end following a bitter on-air argument. Sanderlands yesterday made a $12 million settlement after seeking $85 million. Henderson claims she was wrongfully terminated, a claim disputed by the media company. And in sport, the under-19s men's State of Origin game kicks off this hour with the Blues looking to win back the series. Top league players have given their encouragements ahead of the game.
6: Big stepping stone into their careers in the future, and make sure you get behind them.
7: Yeah, I guess it's, you just get a little bit of a taste of what it's like wearing the blue jersey and what it's like playing with the best of the best and what it's like playing at a level above the club level.
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0: is an expanding local company owned and operated by the Ralston family, and they are extremely proud of the job opportunities they have offered to locals. Batterline are a construction company who stand by their view that no job is too big or too small. They specialise in major roadwork construction, but they are more than happy to grade and improve your access road. They can also sink tanks and even desilt your dams as well. So next time you need that special job done, give the crew at Batterline a call on 68223019. 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
1: Tired of that mid-afternoon slump? Feeling like you'll get up and go just like got up and went? 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

Okay. That was interesting. Anyway, you're listening to Robin Hull. This is Country by the Castle Rave. Here a bit later. I had such a busy day. By the time I got home, it was 7:30 p.m. and, finally got here. Anyway, I'll be with you here through to midnight-ish, bringing you the top 40 country track countdown and the Orbits Country Hour. But first of all, let's check what's happening with the weather. The time is 9:30, and weather-wise, let's check. Bring that up. Okay. So today we reached a maximum of 19.3 after an overnight low of 9. So interesting. It's a nice little curve when you look at the past. Actually, it's the past 12 months. What, that's the average. So, we did reach a high of 19.5 after an overnight low of 10.1. I was looking at the last 12 months' temperature curve. Yes, so we're going to get to wintry conditions because the forecast says cloudy with a very high chance of rain, most likely in the morning and afternoon, winds northerly, turning northwesterly during the morning. We're expected to get down to 12 degrees overnight and a top tomorrow of 15 degrees. So not much change. I guess the sun's going to be hiding under clouds through the day. The humidity is 70%. So usually when our humidity climbs, it means rain's coming. The wind's from the north-northeast at 19 kilometres per hour. The barometric pressure is steady on 1,017.8 hectopascals. And there does look like some little green. I'm just looking at the radar. Yep, there is some clouds out around Rawarrina and a big bank of clouds. So I reckon sometime through this evening's show or overnight we're going to get a bit of rain. Let's see if we can find. See if we can zoom it. Zoom it out. Yep, so it looks like Bourke's copping the rain at the moment. But, there's a bank of cloud that might come over this way through the night. Okay, let's go back to the forecast for the week ahead. So when's the rain meant to hit? So it looks like it might start around midnight, 1 a.m. It'll be the odds bit, but around 1 a.m. we're starting to get about a millimetre an hour. Okay, the forecast for the week ahead. Friday, we said 12 to 15 and a 90% chance of less than 5 to 10 mils. Saturday, a late shower, less than a mil, 7 to 17. Sunday, fog then sunny, 6 to 16. Monday, mostly sunny, 5 to 15. Tuesday, mostly sunny, 4 to 15. And Wednesday, mostly sunny and 4 to 16. So winter has finally arrived. Right, we're going to head into the top 40 country track countdown. The track at position 40 this week is in the charts for the 8th week. It reached a high of position 9. It's moving from 36 into 40. It's 12 Good Men from Alan Caswell and Lindsay Waddington, a song they wrote together. Then we have Brooke McClymont and Adam Eckersley with a song that was co-written with A. Mack, S. Horscroft and B. Morell, called Someone Else's Dream. This has been in the charts for the 8th week. It's reached a higher position 10. It's moving from 25 into 39 this week. At 38, we have a track that's been in the charts for 7 weeks. It reached a higher position 15. It's moving from 39 up one spot into 38. It's Anne Fraser, a song she wrote herself called That's Where Billy Lays. At 37, we have a track that's in the charts for the 4th week. It's moving down from 34 last week and spent in the at a high of position 16. It's Darlinghurst, a song written by D. Caffarella, C. Leopold, M. Davidis, P. Newman and J. Resch, called Pour Me Another One. At 36 this week, we have a track that's been in the charts for 4 weeks. It reached a high position 10. It's moving down from position 28 last week. It's Mac and Shah, a song written by Chardon Fahy Lee, Liam Mahai
and Makarim Fahi Lee. Great names these kids had. Take Our Time Forever, that's the name of the track. We have a brand new one at position 35 from Brooke Seabrook. Song she co-wrote with Lindsay Waddington called Took My Town Away. Then we have Greta Zilla, a song she co-wrote with Billy Joe Porter called Sugar in Your Coffee. In the charts for the seventh week, it reached a high position 8. It's moving from 29 last week into 34 this week. The next track is from Shazza Lee. She wrote this herself. It's called Cowgirl's Heart. Been in the charts for 9 weeks. It reached a high position 15. It's moving from 22 last week into 33 this week. Then we have Darren Coggan, a song he wrote himself called Always Believe in Love. In the charts for the seventh week, it reached a high position 12, and it's moving from 35 last week into 32 this week. Then we have Johnny Chester and Normie Rowe, a song written by Johnny Chester called Here for the Beer. It's in the charts for the third week, it reached a high position 31 last week, and it's still at that spot this week. The track at position 30 this week is from Ella Langley. She co-wrote this with Joy Beth Taylor, Luke Dick, and Miranda Lambert. It's called Choosing Texas. It's been in the charts for 22 weeks. It reached a high position 11 and it's moving from 26 last week into 30 this week. Here, Ella.

That was Ella Langley and Choosing Texas. The next track is from Anthony Snape, a song he's written himself. It's called Red Dirt Road. It's in the charts for the 12th week. And it's moving from position 23 last week into 29 this week. It did reach a higher position one. This is Red Dirt Road.

That was Anthony Snape and Red Dirt Road. Yeah, weird things are happening here, but anyway, got it back and up and running. You've put pause on and tracks play, and then it jumps down the list to another song. But anyway, that's fun things of being a community radio presenter. It's 16 minutes to 10 o'clock. The next track is from Amber Lawrence. She's released a brand new album. This is co-written with Isabella Kearney Nurse. Oh, that's an interesting name. I haven't heard of this person before, but I'm wondering if they're related to Warren Kearney. Anyway, this is Sing Me Home, and it's a brand new track from her latest album, Suburban Cowgirl. The track is called Sing Me Home, and it's debuting at position 28 this

That was Amber Lawrence and Sing Me Home. The next track is from Graham Connors, a song he's written himself called The Best Day of My Life. It's a brand new one, debuting at position 27. It is from his album, which was released about January, February this year. Here we go. Best Day.

Oh, beautiful song. The Best Day of My Life from Graham Connors. Brings the time up to 7 minutes to 10. The next track is from Copperline, a song written by Bradley Christmas. It's called Lonesome Barstool Lady. In the charts for the second week and moving from position 27 last week into a higher position 26 this week.

Oh, what happened to Copperline? It didn't play. We heard Troy Dark with You Better Think. We might see if we can get Copperline to play, but Troy Dark's track's in the charts for the fourth week, and it's moving from position 24 last week into 25 this week after reaching a high position 18. Now, why won't Copperline play? Let's try it again. Okay, we might have to come back to Copperline. It's listed there, but it just wouldn't play. So we will come back to that one. I'll take it out and put it in again and see what happens. The next track is from Max Jackson. It's a song she co-wrote with Bundy Owens. Yeah, Buddy Owens. What am I saying? It's called Red Dirt Rock and Roll. It's in the charts for the 16th week. It reached a higher position 1 previously. It's moving from position 15 last week into 24 this week.

That was finally Copperline and Lonesome Bastard Lady. The time has clicked over to, well, it's actually 6 minutes past 10. Let's bring you a funeral announcement. So the family and friends of the late Sean Gollidge, pronounced that the right way, of Quambone, beloved brother, uncle and trusted friend, are invited to attend his graveside funeral service to be held at the Quambone Cemetery next Tuesday, the 23rd of June at 11 a.m. Funeral arrangements for the late Sean Gollidge are in the care of Philpott Funerals, funeral directors and monumental masons of Coonamble and surrounding districts. Okay, back to the top 40 country track countdown now. And the next one is from... let's have a look. It's the track at position 23. It's in this week. It's charts for the 7th week. It's moving up from 37 last week. This is its highest position at 23. It's 2 Feet and a Heartbeat from Lane Pittman. He co-wrote this with Robbie Dessart and...

Okay, that was 2 feet and a heartbeat, finished all of a sudden from Lane Pittman. It's 10 minutes past 10 o'clock. The next track is from Anthony Baxter and Lindsay Butler, a song written by Shazalee and Ken Coverdale called Mount Scoria. It's in the charts for the 7th week. It reached a higher position 14. It's moving from position 14 last week into 22.

That was Anthony Baxter and Lindsay Butler and Mount Scoria. They do that so well. And, of course, Ashley Cook sang that song on his last album. The next song is from Billie Jo Porter, a song she co-wrote with Kane Reuben Vincent. It's called Look to the Good Things. It's in the charts for the 12th week. It reached a high position 14 previously. It's moving from position 40 last week back into position 21.

Billy Joe Porter, Look to the Good Things. Brings the time up to 18 minutes past 10 o'clock. We're working our way up the top 40 country tracks. I'm Robin Hull with you till midnight-ish tonight. The next track is from James Blundell, a song he's written himself together with Nicholas Barker and Larry Campbell. It's called Your Own Sweet Time. It's in the charts for the third week and moving from position 38 into a higher position 20 this

That was Your Own Sweet Time from James Blundell. The next track is from Harley Jensen. It's a song she co-wrote with Cray Brooks and Josh Setterfield. This is called Burn It Down. It's in the charts for the 12th week and moving from position 11 last week into 19 this week. Previously reached a higher position too. This is Burn It Down with

So that was Hayley Jensen and Burn It Down, bringing the time up to 26 minutes past 10 o'clock. The next track is from Trent Richardson, a song he co-wrote

Hang on, I'll retry it again. This next track is from Trent Richardson. Daniel Pam, Paddy Jensen, Daniel Perry, and this is called Hillbilly Halo from, where have we done that? What have I done? Okay, well here for run

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that was Lindsay Waddington and Talking to a Drover. It's in the charts for the 9th week and moving from position 6 into position 13 this week. It did reach a high position 1 for a couple of weeks. Before that, we heard Just a Little Love from the French Family Band. That's in the charts for the 7th week. It moving from position 17 last week into 14 this week. Previously, it's been as high as position 2. Then we have at position 15, we had Kathy Carver with this The Old House in the charts for the 6th week. And it has been as high as position 6, moving from 20 last week into position 15 this week. We have Patsy and Dave, I'm Suddenly Old, with James Blundell. That's in the charts for the 10th week. It reached a higher position 5. It's moving from position 10 last week into 16 this week. And then we heard Hillbilly Hero Halo from Jane Denham. That track was at position 17. It's in the charts for the 5th week and moving down from position 13 last week. Okay, you're listening to the Top 40 Country Track Countdown here on Country by the Castle Ray. It's 9 minutes to 10. We're up to the track at position 12. This is in the charts for the 6th week. It reached a higher position 1. It's moving down from position 9 last week. It's Elliot from Kevin Sullivan and Stuart Joel Nugget, and they wrote the

That's Elliot from Kevin Sullivan and Stuart John Nugget. The next track is from Max Jackson. It's in the charts for the third week, moving from position 19 into a high position 11. This is her brand new single, Shotgun Slide.

That was Shotgun Slide from Max Jackson. The next track is from Sarah Lynn, a song she wrote herself called Free as a Bird. This is in the charts for the third week and moving from position 21 last week into a higher position 10.

That was Free as a Bird from Sarah Lynn. The next track is from Christine Clifford, a song she wrote herself called Rocky Song. It's in the charts for the second week and moving from position 12 last week into a higher position 9.

That was Christine Clifford and Rocky's song. Brings the time up to 7 minutes past 11. The next track is from Dean Perrott. It's a song written by Peter and Virginia Code. It's called Phantoms of the Snowy. It's in the charts for the fifth week. It reached a high position 5 previously and moving from position 7 last week into position

snowy, their spirits roam those hills, where ghostly mountain horsemen muster cattle still. Away up on the high plains, as they've always done, hear the snowies thunder when they let the horses run. See the horses gallop from the depth of mountain blue. The mighty mountains tremble to the thunder of their hooves. The mountain silhouettes against the moon so bright. Shadows are the horsemen, phantoms of the night. And the horsemen will be flying like clouds across the moon, racing against the weather,

hoofbeat, the sound of whip and dog. The mountains hear the stockmen push the rolling mob. Moving from the highlands to the valleys far below. All these legends of the snowy, it's the only life they know. They run the horses overnight into another dawn. Across the rugged hillside.

the sunrise paints the world anew.

Such controversy in yesterday was never heard or known. So they're still grazing cattle as they did long ago. It's summer on the high plains and leaves.

That was Dean Parrish and Phantoms of the Snowy. The next track is from Diane Coombs, a song she wrote herself called The Jacaranda Tree. This is in the charts for the fifth week. It reached a high position 3. It's moving from position 4 last week into 7 this

We just heard The Jacaranda Tree from Diane Coombs. The next track is from Sandy Summers, a song she's written herself called Too Many Sunsets. This is in the charts for the sixth week, and it's moving from position 8 into a higher position 6 this week.

Oh, this is that was Sandy Summers and Too Many Sunsets. The time is 19 minutes past 11. The next track is from Matt Scullion. A song he's written himself called Built to Break. It's in the charts for the third week. It reached a higher position 3 last week. It's a position 5 this week.

That was Matt Scullion and Built to Break. The next track is from Casey Barnes and Pete Murray. They co-wrote this together with Michael Painter and Michael DeLorenzis. It's called Time to Burn. It's in the charts for the fourth week and moving from position 5 into a higher position 4.

That was Casey Barnes and Pete Murray and Time to Burn. The next track is from Highway 95. It's a song written by Robert Dershow and Nicole Byerlund called Drunk on Vinyl. This is in the charts for the fifth week and it's moving from a high position 2 last week into position 3 this week, Highway 95.

That was Drunk on Vinyl from Highway 95. The next track of position two is in, this track's in the charts for the second week and moving up the charts from position 16 last week. It's the French Family Band, a song written by Sonny French, Angus Gill and Bill White called Here Comes the Sun Again.

That was the French Family Band, Here Comes the Sun Again. We've reached the track at position one in the top 40 country tracks. It's 26 minutes to midnight. It's Alice Benfer with Saddle Dreaming. This has been in the charts for 6 weeks, and it's position one for the fifth week. It was co-written with Greg Dillon.

was Alice Benfer and Saddle Dreaming. Brings us to the end of the Top 40 Country Track Countdown for another week. Now for the next hour, so through to just after 12:30, we're going to hear music produced by the studios of Lindsay Butler in the LBS Country Hour. Kicking us off, we're going to have Cameron Clayton with a little bit of country.

Oh, that was Ashley Cook with The Waters of Lake Eyre. Before that, we heard Anthony Baxter with Top of the World. Chazalee, All My Loving. Anthony Baxter with The Jumping Jackaroo. We heard Cowgirl's Heart from Chazalee and Cameron Clayton with A Little Bit of Country. It's 4 minutes to midnight. I'm with you till about half past 12 tonight. This is the Orbeez Country Hour, part of country by the Castlereagh. I'm Robin Hull. This is MTMFM 91.9 Canamble Community Radio, the voice of Canamble. Here's Anthony Baxter with When You Say Nothing at All.

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Very good morning to you. Yes, it is Friday morning and the end of another working week for a lot, but the start of a working time for others. Folks, it is Friday, June 19, and I'm Kevin Walsh, broadcasting from the bunker in Harrington on the mid-north coast of New South Wales and coming to you around Australia on the Community Radio Network. What's on the agenda this morning? Well, our CD giveaway this morning is a great album from Matt Ward, The Long Way Home. We'll feature that following the 6:30 news, that's Eastern Standard Time, and give you the opportunity to win when we give you the cue to call. The Rural Livestock Report, well, it'll be along in around 21 minutes, and we've got a great mix of countries this morning. We've got the new, the old, the classics, the forgotten, and most importantly, the favourites. It is Friday morning with Walshie on the wireless. Good morning. And as we do in the first hour, I've got it all locked and loaded. And we've got two artists, very different styles, but they've been around a long time, both of them. And together, their music is certainly worthwhile in the Australian history of Australian country music. Bargone Beauties are also there, and they're standing by to get the music up and running. A very good morning to you.

That's the music of LB Paul and I Never Go Around Mirrors. Lucky you, lucky me, lucky you. Special occasions. Folks, we are heading to the Rural Livestock Report with LB Paul continuing. Too many pockets and you lied to me.

0: Welcome to your daily market update, powered by Auctions Plus, Australia's largest ag marketplace. I'm Natasha Lobbin with today's report. Strong restocker demand and a significant lift in the Auctions Plus Restocker Lamb Indicator, or ALI, headlined another active week on Auctions Plus, with the commercial sheep offering rising 15% to 32,878 head. Total lamb offerings reached 28,473 head across all categories, with an overall clearance rate of 86%, easing 8 percentage points on the previous week. The ALI surged 91 cents to close at 1,534 cents a kilo dressed weight, reflecting robust competition for restocker lines. First cross ewe lambs were among the standout performers of the week, averaging $375 a head from a range of $281 to $454, while merino ewe lambs also attracted strong interest, averaging $277 a head and clearing at 100%. Scanning lamb shedding bred ewes averaged $361 a head across 2,147 head and had a 100% clearance. Crossbred lambs averaged 644 cents a kilo dressed weight, up 19 cents on the week, while merino wether lambs eased 38 cents to average 581 cents a kilo, with 7,384 head offered and 100% cleared. The crossbred premium over merino wether lambs widened to 68 cents a kilo. Composite other breed lambs softened 88 cents to average 599 cents a kilogram. And lamb clearance overall held firm at 99% across 16,815 head. New South Wales and Victoria remained the primary supply states this week. Nationally, supply lifted 15% week on week as producers responded to improved price signals, with lamb representing the largest category at more than 16,000 head. Buyer activity was strong across all states, with lambs attracting the keenest competition and clearing at 99%. The amount over reserve averaged $35 a head, up $5 on the prior week, indicating buyers continue to bid well above vendor expectations in pursuit of quality restocker and breeding stock. That concludes today's market update, brought to you by Auctions Plus, dedicated to connecting ag.
1: A very good morning to you as you're waking around Australia on this Friday morning. Yes, the 19th of June. Folks, it's Walshie on the wireless from the bunker in Harrington, situated halfway between Taree and Port Macquarie on the mid-north coast of New South Wales and wherever you are. Thank you for switching your wireless to Good Morning Country, or you may be using the Community Plus app in any part of the world. That is a very good added bonus to your musical journey. Folks, we're getting to a catalogue of music that I was looking at this artist's super hits, and always had some super hits. And so I went into the catalogue and bought out those that you may not hear on your wireless regularly, and some of the good music in his catalogue. And we'll feature that between now and the next news and weather. And we've got another bulletin for you in around 27 minutes from now.
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7: Hey again, folks, it's John Williamson here. I'm really enjoying my breakfast with egg and bacon with my mate Kevin Walsh, well, they call him Walshie, on Good Morning Country. And why wouldn't you be listening to it?
8: 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Drowning in a freeway stream stuck inside my four-wheel dream.

0: Well, he's done just that. He hung his hat in Queensland on the hinterland and still resides there. The Lawnmower Song, Missing the Kisses and the Big Red. Music from John Williamson's catalogue, and as I say, so a lot of these songs you may not hear on your wireless regularly. We'll continue. If you're departing through to the new after the news and weather, thank you for your company this morning, this week. On behalf of myself and Heather Farrell, have a safe, enjoyable weekend. For those returning, we'll continue with a great music mix on this Friday, the 19th of June. But to get us to that news and weather, John Williamson's catalogue continues. He'll introduce the next song, and we'll follow it up with a trip down the Great Ocean Road. Maybe he'll tell you all about his dad.
1: Buddy Williams fans here tonight.
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1: 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And it's called The Last of the Pioneers.

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2: Good morning, I'm Shannon Kirkwood. The United States says the Strait of Hormuz has fully reopened and oil tankers are moving through unimpeded. US President Donald Trump signed a memorandum of understanding yesterday aimed at ending the war with Iran. The Iranian president signed remotely. Mediators are scheduled to meet in Switzerland today for initial negotiations to implement the agreement. US Vice President J.D. Vance says so far there are positive signs.
3: I think the president's peace plan in Iran is already bearing real fruits for the American people. Last night, 12.5 million barrels of oil went through the Strait of Hormuz. That is a high since the beginning of the conflict. Oil prices are down nearly at their level from the pre-war conflict. Gas prices dropped below $4 a gallon today for the first time since the conflict.
2: Meantime, Iran's supreme leader says President Trump pushed for the MOU out of desperation. A defence and security expert warns of long-term implications for Australians, even with a reopening of the Strait of Hormuz. Macquarie University's Associate Professor Adam Lockyer spoke to National Radio News about the challenges ahead.
4: Everything from food through to manufacturing is going to be affected for some time to come.
2: Disability advocates will learn if their evidence has swayed a parliamentary inquiry to recommend changes to the planned overhaul of the National Disability Insurance Scheme. The inquiry was due to hand down its report earlier this week, but that's been delayed until this afternoon. Disability groups and NDIS participants told the inquiry the changes may lead to people dying and increase complexity for support providers. The federal government says it wants to make billions of dollars in savings to stop the scheme from growing at an unsustainable pace. Ukrainian drones have again struck a Moscow oil refinery overnight. It's the second time this week Ukraine has targeted the oil facility after a drone attack halted operations at the refinery on Tuesday, while Russia has fired missiles at the Ukrainian capital. Australia, meantime, has announced a further $100 million in military support for Ukraine to help fend off Russia's invasion. The United Arab Emirates has passed a resolution to curb social media access for young people. Social media platforms have 12 months to review and remove all accounts created by those under 15 or face a total ban. Australia was the first nation to introduce social media age restrictions. Britain, Canada, Indonesia, Malaysia, Turkey and several European countries have made similar moves. And former AFL great Tony Modja has been seriously injured after a truck accident on his property in South Australia last night. To sport now, Fremantle has defeated Geelong by 9 points in Perth overnight, overcoming a 28-point deficit in the second quarter to claim a 14-15-99-14-6-90 win. Luke Jackson produced a match-winning effort, finishing with 28 disposals, 3 goals, 9 tackles and 25 hitouts. Coach Justin Longmuir says there is room for improvement.
5: Clearly got our kicking boots on at half-time and we would have kicked 7 straight in the third. And then I thought we'd ground out the last. There's some things we need to do a little bit better in the last, but I thought we'd ground out a really solid win, so...
2: At the FIFA World Cup, Czechia and South Africa have played out a 1-1 draw. Switzerland and Bosnia and Herzegovina are currently on the pitch in LA. Later today, co-host Mexico plays South Korea.
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very good morning to you as you're waking around Australia on this Friday morning, the 19th of June. It is Walshy on the wireless. Folks, we'll get back to our music mix in this section, working way through to the next news and weather, which will be along in around about 25 minutes from now. And we'll give you the opportunity to win that CD of the morning, Matt Ward's album, The Long Way Home. That'll following the next news and weather. Firstly, let's look at the weather around Australia, because it's a little bit, inclement in parts.

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1: Brisbane, partly cloudy, 24. Sydney, cloudy, shower 2, 21. Canberra, cloudy, showers 14. And Melbourne, partly cloudy, a shower or 2, and windy, 15. Hobart, partly cloudy, showers increasing, 15. Adelaide, cloudy, showers, 15. And Perth, partly cloudy, 18. Alice Springs, 17, and partly cloudy. Into Queensland, Cairns, partly cloudy, 27. Townsville, partly cloudy, a shower or 2. And 27 there. Mackay, partly cloudy, a shower or 2, 25. Also partly cloudy with a shower or 2 in Rockhampton, 26. Hervey Bay, 23. And partly cloudy, a shower or 2. And Gander, partly cloudy, 25. Into New South Wales, Armidale, cloudy, showers increasing, 15. Orange, you've got a very strange day. Well, it's strange because you're going to have a low of 10 and a high of 10. Cloudy, rain. Yes, cloudy, rain easing, 13. Young, cloudy, showers easing, 14. Cooma, partly cloudy, a shower or 2, 13. And Batemans Bay, partly cloudy, possible morning shower, 20. And Bega, partly cloudy, 20. Wallen Griffith, partly cloudy, a shower or 2, 15. Into Victoria, Mildura, partly cloudy, a shower or 2, 16. Swan Hill, cloudy, showers, 16. And Shepparton, cloudy, showers, 13. And Bairnsdale, mostly sunny, and 19. Horsham, partly cloudy, showers, 15. And Warrnambool, cloudy, showers, 15. Into South Australia, cloudy, showers, 14. Port Pirie, cloudy, showers, 16. And Ceduna, partly cloudy, showers, 17. Into Tasmania, Nubina and Huonville, both partly cloudy and showers increasing, 14 in both centres. Oatlands, cloudy, showers increasing, 12. In the Territory, Darwin, partly cloudy, a shower or 2, 21. Moving to WA, Albany, cloudy, a shower or 2, 16. Bunbury, cloudy, 17. Karratha, sunny, 24. Newman, sunny, 19. In Kununurra today, sunny and 28. And also Broome, sunny 28. Perth, well, we've mentioned partly cloudy 18. Heron, Harrington and Taree on the mid-north coast. New South Wales, mostly sunny morning, becoming cloudy. And a top of 23. You're up to date with news, sport and weather. We'll get back to that music mix in a moment. It is Walshy on the wireless. Good morning.
2: There are some clear warning signals that someone you love could be abusing drugs or alcohol. Violent mood swings. A dramatic change in friends. Withdrawing from interests. Missing school or work. 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Coming home late or not at all. Don't ignore the signs. Phone the Salvos. The Salvation Army Bridge Program for Drug and Alcohol Rehabilitation. 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
4: G'day, folks. It's Colin Buchanan here, and I'm enjoying breakfast with Walshy on Good Morning, Country. Hey, can you pass the cocoa pop?

Never a truer word. Brian Litton for the farming families. You can't fill the cellar bowl. And thank you to all the boys and girls out there working the land and trying to keep the dream alive under these very trying, testing conditions. We are very grateful. Folks, we are heading to the news and weather. We're about 10 minutes away. I've got Rod Williams locked and loaded, and then Neil Diamond with a double. It'll take us through to that news and weather from his latest album, which was released on a country label.

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1: National Radio News.
2: Good morning, I'm Shannon Kirkwood. The United States says the Strait of Hormuz has fully reopened and oil tankers are moving through unimpeded. US President Donald Trump signed a memorandum of understanding yesterday aimed at ending the war with Iran. The Iranian president signed remotely. Mediators are scheduled to meet in Switzerland today for initial negotiations to implement the agreement. US Vice President J.D. Vance says so far there are positive signs.
3: I think the president's peace plan in Iran is already bearing real fruits for the American people. Last night, 12.5 million barrels of oil went through the Strait of Hormuz. That is a high since the beginning of the conflict. Oil prices are down nearly at their level from the pre-war conflict. Gas prices dropped below $4 a gallon today for the first time since the conflict.
2: Meantime, Iran's supreme leader says President Trump pushed for the MOU out of desperation. A defence and security expert warns of long-term implications for Australians, even with a reopening of the Strait of Hormuz. Macquarie University's Associate Professor Adam Lockyer spoke to National Radio News about the challenges ahead.
4: Everything from food through to manufacturing is going to be affected for some time to come.
2: Disability advocates will learn if their evidence has swayed a parliamentary inquiry to recommend changes to the planned overhaul of the National Disability Insurance Scheme. The inquiry was due to hand down its report earlier this week, but that's been delayed until this afternoon. Disability groups and NDIS participants told the inquiry the changes may lead to people dying and increase complexity for support providers. The federal government says it wants to make billions of dollars in savings to stop the scheme from growing at an unsustainable pace. Ukrainian drones have again struck a Moscow oil refinery overnight. It's the second time this week Ukraine has targeted the oil facility after a drone attack halted operations at the refinery on Tuesday, while Russia has fired missiles at the Ukrainian capital. Australia, meantime, has announced a further $100 million in military support for Ukraine to help fend off Russia's invasion. The United Arab Emirates has passed a resolution to curb social media access for young people. Social media platforms have 12 months to review and remove all accounts created by those under 15 or face a total ban. Australia was the first nation to introduce social media age restrictions. Britain, Canada, Indonesia, Malaysia, Turkey and several European countries have made similar moves. And former AFL great Tony Modja has been seriously injured after a truck accident on his property in South Australia last night. To sport now, Fremantle has defeated Geelong by 9 points in Perth overnight, overcoming a 28-point deficit in the second quarter to claim a 14-15-99 to 14-6-90 win. Luke Jackson produced a match-winning effort, finishing with 28 disposals, 3 goals, 9 tackles and 25 hit-outs. Coach Justin Longmuir says there is room for improvement.
5: Clearly got our kicking boots on at half-time and we would have kicked 7 straight in the third. And then I thought we'd ground out the last. There's some things we need to do a little bit better in the last, but I thought we'd ground out a really solid win. So,
2: at the FIFA World Cup, Czechia and South Africa have played out a 1-1 draw. Switzerland and Bosnia and Herzegovina are currently on the pitch in LA. Later today, co-host Mexico play South Korea.
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7: A very good morning to you on this Friday morning, the 19th of June. Folks, coming up is our CD giveaway, and I appreciate all your entries, but please hold till I give you the cue to call. When I give you the cue to call, you'll have around 10 minutes, and then we'll reopen after the next news and weather when I give you that cue to call again. It is most important. In the meantime, let's look at the weather around Australia on this Friday morning.
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7: Brisbane, partly cloudy, 24. Sydney, cloudy, a shower or two, 21. Canberra, cloudy, showers, 14. Melbourne, partly cloudy, a shower or two, windy, 15. Hobart, 15, and partly cloudy, with showers increasing. And Adelaide, cloudy, showers, also 15. Perth, partly cloudy, 18. And Alice Springs, 17, and partly cloudy. Into Queensland, Cairns, partly cloudy, 27. Townsville, partly cloudy, a shower or two, 27. And Mackay, 25, and partly cloudy, a shower or two. Rockhampton continues the partly cloudy and shower or two, but 26. And Hervey Bay, partly cloudy, a shower or two, 23. In Gander, partly cloudy, 25. In New South Wales, cloudy, showers increasing, and 15 for Armidale. Orange atop of 10, cloudy, rain, and yes. 13, cloudy, rain easing. Young, cloudy, showers easing, 14. And Cooma, partly cloudy, a shower or two, 13. Batemans Bay, partly cloudy, possible morning shower, 20. And Bega, partly cloudy, 20. While in Griffith, partly cloudy, a shower or two, 15. Into Victoria, Mildura, partly cloudy, a shower or two, 16. Swan Hill, cloudy, showers, 16. Shepparton, cloudy, showers, 13. And Bensdale, mostly sunny, 19. Horsham, partly cloudy, showers, 15. And Warrnambool, 15, and cloudy with showers. Into South Australia, Mount Gambier, cloudy, showers, 14. Port Pirie, cloudy, showers, 16. And Ceduna, partly cloudy, showers, 17. Into Tasmania, Nubina and Huonville, both partly cloudy with showers increasing, 14. Oatlands, cloudy, showers increasing, 12. In the Territory, Darwin, partly cloudy, a possible shower or two, and partly cloudy there, 21. In WA, Albany, cloudy, a shower or two, 16. Bunbury, cloudy, 17. Karratha, sunny, 24. And Newman, sunny, 19. Now, correction on Kununurra, I said sunny, but it's not. Kununurra, cloud clearing, and 28. And Broome, sunny, 28. In Harrington here in Taree also, mostly sunny morning, becoming cloudy, a top of 23. You're up to date with news, sport and weather. CD giveaway coming up. 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
7: Well, it's Friday morning. It's album giveaway time on Good Morning Country. And we turn our attention to Matt Ward and his album, The Long Way Home. It's an album which contains all tracks written by Matt Ward, produced by Matt Fell at the Wilder Studios in Tasmania, and is part of the Heartland Music Australia project. We'll feature two of those tracks. We'll start off with track three, A Place to Stay, and we'll follow it up with Come Home Safe. This is the double play from Matt Ward.

That's Matt Ward from his album The Long Way Home, and we opened up with Place to Stay, and that was the opening track, Come Home Safe. Folks, if you're departing, top of the hour, thank you for your company this week. On behalf of Heather Farrell and myself, have a safe, enjoyable weekend, please. For those returning, we'll get back after the news and weather, and no calls during the news and weather. We'll reopen the phones following the next weather, but right now we'll open up the phones, and you've got 12 minutes to get your name into the draw. 0488 677 645. 0488 677 645. I've got who have we got here? We've got Alan Caswell and the French family to take us through to the news and weather.

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2: Good morning, I'm Shannon Kirkwood. The United States says 12.5 million barrels of oil has moved through the Strait of Hormuz unimpeded as a new deal comes into effect. Mediators are scheduled to meet in Switzerland today for initial negotiations to implement the new agreement between the US and Iran, which has been signed this week. Iran's supreme leader has accused the US President Donald Trump of pushing for the memorandum of understanding out of desperation, adding Iranian officials had worked toward the agreement with sincere concern and goodwill. U.S. Vice President J.D. Vance says it's now up to Iran to meet its obligations.
3: Their nuclear program has been completely destroyed. Their capacity for enrichment, the facilities at which they were using to develop enrichment and develop a potential nuclear weapon, those facilities are still destroyed. Their conventional military is still destroyed. Their capacity to threaten their neighbors is still largely gone. And now we see whether they are willing to comply with the next step of the president's peace plan.
2: There remains criticism of the federal government's tax changes, despite the announcement of capital gains tax carve-outs for small businesses. Treasurer Jim Chalmers detailed yesterday the 50% extra capital gains tax discount for small businesses will be extended to those with a turnover of up to $10 million. But the Australian Chamber of Commerce and Industry says the carve-outs failed to address the broader negative impact of Labor's tax changes. Opposition leader Angus Taylor told the ABC this morning his view hasn't changed.
4: Get rid of this, start again, and make enterprise aspiration, hard work, investment, savings the centrepiece of a budget, not what the budget is punishing, which is what we're seeing right now.
2: Australia has announced a further $100 million in military support for Ukraine to help fend off Russia's invasion. Meantime, Ukrainian drones have again struck a Moscow oil refinery overnight, while Russia has fired missiles at the Ukrainian capital, Kyiv. The National Farmers Federation says it remains strongly opposed to further water buybacks under the Murray-Darling Basin Plan. The Commonwealth says it's now secured around 380 gigalitres toward the 450 gigalitres target and has spent more than $430 million in the process. The latest deal has been announced this week. NFF Water Committee Chair Malcolm Holmes says recovering the additional water is not an environmental necessity, but a choice. He argues the reality is more than 2,500 gigalitres has already been recovered, so that takes the total to 98% of the basin plan target, which he says is more than enough. BirdLife Australia is showcasing how science and conservation are helping protect seabirds. Scarlett Coppola has the story.
5: A webinar series is bringing together conservation practitioners and researchers today to discuss efforts to secure a future for seabirds in Australia and beyond. It also happens to be delivered on World Albatross Day, turning knowledge into action. The theme Habitat Restoration will see experts explore conservation efforts, including understanding seabirds, restoring their breeding habitats, and protecting marine environments.
2: To sport now, Fremantle has extended its winning run to 13 AFL games after defeating Geelong in Perth last night, 99-90. Geelong sit in third place on the ladder for now. Coach Chris Scott says he's fairly pleased despite the loss.
6: Besides not getting the 4 points, I don't think we, besides that, you know, we came away at least with our confidence in our game intact.
2: And in tennis, Rinki Hijikata has joined fellow Australian Alex de Minaur in the quarterfinals of the Queen's Club Championship in London after a 4-6, 7-5, 7-6 win over Yuri Lehechka last night.
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8: A very good morning to you on this Friday morning, the 19th of June. I'm Kevin Walsh, broadcasting from the bunker in Arrington on the mid-north coast of New South Wales. And folks, we'll get back to the music mix shortly, but also hold the phones. Cue to Call will come shortly for our CD giveaway. And just a word that the album next week will be Album of the Week, and God willing, we'll be able to chat with Shelley Wyatt in Christchurch tomorrow when we get the Album of the Week. It was one that we had to postpone due to technical issues here at the bunker, but hopefully we'll get that to air. And Lion Den, Elskin Flat is the reason for the album, and we'll tell you all about that next week. That's just a heads up. Folks, looking at the weather in the major centres before the music mix continues.
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8: In Brisbane, partly cloudy, 24. Sydney, cloudy, a shower, 2. 21. Canberra, cloudy, showers, 14. Melbourne, partly cloudy, a shower, 2. Windy, 15. Hobart, 15, and partly cloudy, showers increasing. Adelaide, cloudy, showers, 15. And Perth, partly cloudy, 18. Alice Springs, partly cloudy, 17. And here in Harrington and Taree, on the mid-north coast, bit of movement in the palm trees out there. Not much cloud at the moment, but the sun is just sort of trying to come through. Mostly sunny morning, becoming cloudy in 23 is the outlook for us here on the mid-north coast. You're up to date with news, sport and weather. We'll get back to that music mix and the next weather. Next news and weather will be around 23 minutes. Folks, we'll open up the phones right now, and you've got 23 minutes to get your name into the draw for our CD giveaway. 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
1: Started with the old emu. 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
2: Good morning, I'm Shannon Kirkwood. The United States says 12.5 million barrels of oil has moved through the Strait of Hormuz unimpeded as a new deal comes into effect. Mediators are scheduled to meet in Switzerland today for initial negotiations to implement the new agreement between the US and Iran, which has been signed this week. Iran's supreme leader has accused the US President Donald Trump of pushing for the memorandum of understanding out of desperation, adding Iranian officials had worked toward the agreement with sincere concern and goodwill. U.S. Vice President J.D. Vance says it's now up to Iran to meet its obligations.
3: Their nuclear program has been completely destroyed. Their capacity for enrichment, the facilities at which they were using to develop enrichment and develop a potential nuclear weapon, those facilities are still destroyed. Their conventional military is still destroyed. Their capacity to threaten their neighbors is still largely gone. And now we see whether they are willing to comply with the next step of the president's peace plan.
2: There remains criticism of the federal government's tax changes, despite the announcement of capital gains tax carve-outs for small businesses. Treasurer Jim Chalmers detailed yesterday the 50% extra capital gains tax discount for small businesses will be extended to those with a turnover of up to $10 million. But the Australian Chamber of Commerce and Industry says the carve-outs failed to address the broader negative impact of Labor's tax changes. Opposition leader Angus Taylor told the ABC this morning his view hasn't changed.
4: Get rid of this, start again, and make enterprise aspiration, hard work, investment, savings the centrepiece of a budget, not what the budget is punishing, which is what we're seeing right now.
2: Australia has announced a further $100 million in military support for Ukraine to help fend off Russia's invasion. Meantime, Ukrainian drones have again struck a Moscow oil refinery overnight, while Russia has fired missiles at the Ukrainian capital, Kiev. The National Farmers Federation says it remains strongly opposed to further water buybacks under the Murray-Darling Basin Plan. The Commonwealth says it's now secured around 380 gigalitres toward the 450 gigalitres target and has spent more than $430 million in the process. The latest deal has been announced this week. NFF Water Committee Chair Malcolm Holmes says recovering the additional water is not an environmental necessity, but a choice. He argues the reality is more than 2,500 gigalitres has already been recovered, so that takes the total to 98% of the basin plan target, which he says is more than enough. BirdLife Australia is showcasing how science and conservation are helping protect seabirds. Scarlett Coppola has the story.
5: A webinar series is bringing together conservation practitioners and researchers today to discuss efforts to secure a future for seabirds in Australia and beyond. It also happens to be delivered on World Albatross Day, turning knowledge into action. The theme Habitat Restoration will see experts explore conservation efforts, including understanding seabirds, restoring their breeding habitats, and protecting marine environments.
2: To sport now, Fremantle has extended its winning run to 13 AFL games after defeating Geelong in Perth last night, 99-90. Geelong sit in third place on the ladder for now. Coach Chris Scott says he's fairly pleased despite the loss.
6: Besides not getting the 4 points, I don't think we, besides that, you know, we came away at least with our confidence in our game intact.
2: And in tennis, Rinki Hijikata has joined fellow Australian Alex de Minaur in the quarterfinals of the Queen's Club Championship in London after a 4-6, 7-5, 7-6 win over Yuri Lehechka last night.
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0: Good morning. Nice to have your company. Walshy on the wireless. It is Friday morning, the 19th of June. Folks, firstly, our CD giveaway with Matt Ward, The Long Way Home, has closed and we've got 103 entries. We'll do that draw this half hour. We'll also get back to the music mix and keep you in the loop with what's happening musically with the new, the old, the classics and the archives. We'll drag them all out for the music mix on this Friday morning. But firstly, let's go around Australia with the weather for this Friday.
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0: Brisbane, partly cloudy, 24. Sydney, cloudy, a shower or two, 21. Canberra, cloudy, showers, 14. And Melbourne, partly cloudy, a shower or two, windy, 15. Hobart, partly cloudy, showers increasing, 15. And Adelaide, cloudy, showers, 15. Perth, partly cloudy, 18. And Alice Springs, partly cloudy, 17. Into Queensland, Cairns, partly cloudy, 27. Townsville, partly cloudy, a shower or two, 27. Mackay, partly cloudy, a shower or two, 25. And Rockhampton, partly cloudy, a shower or two, 26. Hervey Bay, partly cloudy, shower or two, 23. And Gander, partly cloudy, 25. Into New South Wales, Armidale, cloudy, showers increasing, 15. Orange, cloudy, rain, 10. And Yass, cloudy, rain easing, 13. Young, cloudy, showers easing, 14. Cooma, partly cloudy, a shower or two, 13. And Batemans Bay, partly cloudy, possible morning shower, 20. And Bega, partly cloudy, 20. Into Griffith, partly cloudy, a shower or two, 15. Meanwhile in Victoria, Mildura, partly cloudy, a shower or two, 16. Swan Hill, cloudy, showers, 16. And Shepparton, cloudy, showers, 13. In Bansdale, mostly sunny, 19. Horsham, you've got a partly cloudy day with showers, 15. And Warrnambool, cloudy, showers, 15. In South Australia, Mount Gambier, you've got a partly cloudy day, well, a cloudy day, Mount Gambier, cloudy and showers, 14. Port Pirie, cloudy and showers, 16. Ceduna, partly cloudy, 17. Into Tasmania, Nubina and Ewanville, both partly cloudy, showers increasing, 14. And Oatlands, cloudy, showers increasing, 12. In the Territory, Darwin, partly cloudy, a shower or two, 21. Moving to WA. And Albany, cloudy, a shower or two, 16. Bunbury, cloudy, 17. And Karratha, sunny, 24. Newman, sunny, 19. Kununurra, cloud clearing, 28. And Broome, sunny, 28. Here in Harrington and Taree on the mid-north coast of New South Wales, a mostly sunny morning, becoming cloudy, and a top of 23. And as I look out over, the palm trees are moving slightly. That light winds are there. Very cloudy, no sun. But it is a little chillier here than normal at this time of the morning. Not that I should complain compared to what others are experiencing. All right, we'll get back to the music mix. We'll do the draw and we've got some classics also to round off this half hour.
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0: And hair of the honky tonk dog, and prior to that, as long as there's a bar. Folks, these people are in the draw for Matt Ward's album, The Long Way Home. Chris and Janice and Julie from Bombala are 1, 2 and 3. Neville and Mari from Armidale, 4 and 5. And Reg from Alexander is 6. Lynn and Dennis from Gaynder, 7 and 8. And Tommy, Bob and Vera from Bexley, 9, 10 11. Kayleen from Hastings is 12. Robin, Rod, Kayla, Porcher and Kyle from Horsham, 14 through to 18. Brad and Joy from Horsham, 19 and 20. Alex from Eildon, 21. Kim, Andrew and Kim from Dutch and Bagara, 22 and 3. And Graham and Zoe Horsham, 24 and 25. Red Carey, Scotty, Rick and Carol from out at Lightning Ridge, 26 to 30. Leo from Gaynder, 31. Cheryl Whalen and Shanae from Mundubra, 32, 3 and 4. Brian, Archie, Pam and Norm from Griffith, 35 to 38. Ray, Robin and Emma from Oatlands, 39, 40, 41. And Dot from Orange, 42. Ken and Russell from South Griffith, 43 and 4. And Alan from Cooter Elantra, 45. Lee and Helen from Oatlands, 46, 7. And Andrew and Lisa from Horsham, 48 and 49. Vicky and Arthur from Leeton, 50 and 51. And Dennis and Phyllis from Port Pirie, 52 and 3. Pete and Beryl from Binjor, 54 and 5. And Barb from Campbelltown, 56. Barry and Cindy from Port Macquarie, 57 and 8. And Tina Singleton, 59. Katrina, Patricia, Michael, Max and Deb from Oatlands, 60 to 64. We got Daryl and Jody from Kybian, 65 and 66. And Shaley from Gaynder, 67. Ian, Julie and Robin from Cundletown, 68, 9, 70. And Beck and Lloyd from Kelso, 71 and 72. John and Phyllis and Jeanette from Rokeby, 73, 4 and 5. Margaret from Manildra, 76. Des and Wayne from Allensburg, 77 and 8. And Pete from Lake Eildon, 79. Now Paul, Nathan and Stephanie from Gilgandra, 80, 81 and 2. And Leon and Jane from Fisherman's Bay, 83 and 4. Mal and Zach from Bruny Island, 85 and 6. And Trevor, Heather and Ian from Binaway, 87, 8 and 9. Gary and Helen from Wagga Wagga, 90 and 91. And Morris from Bateman's Bay, 92. Cam and Lorraine from Horsham, 93 and 4. And Sandy and John from Glen Huon, 95 and 96. John from Cathcart, 97. Now Neville, Barb, Katrina, Aisha and Brendan from Gaynder are all 98 to 102. And Jean from Horsham in on the final number this morning with 103. Good luck to each and every one of you. And the winning number is... Oh, well, there you go. 103, the last number in. That normally used to be Phil from Old Flat, but he's already won this week, so he couldn't enter. But no, 103, the last number. Gene from Horsham. Gene, you're the winner. There you go. Left at the last and got in on the bell. All right, folks. Next week, our album of the week will return with Shelley Wyatt from Christchurch, and she works under the name of Elskin Fly, and her album Lion Den. It is a great little album, and we'll do that and get it to you hopefully Monday through to Friday next week. If you're departing, thank you for your company. On behalf of Heather Farrell and myself, have a safe, enjoyable weekend, and we hope that you can join us again for Good Morning Country for the final week of final full week of June. Another month just about gone. to the news and weather as we head to the news and weather. And we've got 10 minutes before the news. Slim Dusty's going to take us out. Of course, Slim would have been 99 last Saturday.

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2: Good morning, I'm Shannon Kirkwood. The US Vice President says the accord between America and Iran is already bearing fruit. J.D. Vance says 12.5 million barrels of oil have flowed through the Strait of Hormuz since it was signed yesterday. Initial negotiations to implement the agreement are scheduled to get underway in Switzerland today. Iran's supreme leader says Iranian officials had worked toward the agreement with sincere concern and goodwill. Vice President Vance insists no frozen Iranian funds will be released until there is progress on the peace deal.
3: They don't get a dollar of unfrozen assets, their money, not our money, but they don't get a dollar of unfrozen assets until they actually perform under the deal.
2: Meantime, a security expert says the diversion of U.S. naval power to the Middle East is having impacts for the Pacific region. The U.S. has had several aircraft carriers rotating through the Middle East as part of its military operations. Even with the new deal, Macquarie University's Associate Professor Adam Lockyer has told National Radio News there will be consequences for the region.
4: That now needs to return to the United States to undergo a round of maintenance and resupply. And that means that those carriers are not going to be available for the Indo-Pacific operations for the coming months, which then has sort of a negative downstream consequences for regional stability.
2: The Treasurer denies the government has been amateurish in its handling of its tax reform. Jim Chalmers announced yesterday the 50% extra capital gains tax discount for small businesses will be extended to those with a turnover of up to $10 million, while startup founders and employees will receive an extra 50% concession. The government has faced criticism since its CGT reforms were outlined in the May budget. Speaking to the Nine Network, Dr. Chalmers says it's part of the consultation process.
5: It's all about providing more certainty for investors, more support for small business, more incentives for innovation. And it's not unusual when a government's embarking on significant tax reform for there to be a period of consultation to nail down the implementation details, and that's what we're seeing. That's what we're seeing here.
2: The leaders of a high-profile consultancy are expected to face a grilling from a federal oversight committee today. KPMG announced yesterday it would be withholding requested information because of confidentiality concerns. It has millions of dollars in taxpayer-funded government contracts and is currently dealing with an audit leak scandal and backlash over the treatment of a whistleblower. South Australian Premier Peter Malinauskas has sent his well wishes to AFL great Tony Modra after a serious truck accident. Emergency services say they responded to reports the truck had crashed into a tree at Black Valley yesterday evening, around 90 kilometres south of Adelaide. It's unclear the extent of his injuries. Mr Malinauskas has described Mr Modra as an SA icon. To sport, there's just under 24 hours until the Socceroos take on the US at the FIFA World Cup in Seattle. The co-hosts are first in Group D, only ahead of Australia on goal difference. For the US, there is an injury cloud around star Christian Pulisic as he continues to train away from the main group. Co-host Canada are currently in action against Qatar. Earlier today, Switzerland beat Bosnia and Herzegovina 4-1, and Czechia and South Africa played out a 1-1 draw. And Fremantle has defeated Geelong by 9 points in Perth last night, extending its club record winning run to 13 games. Coach Justin Longmuir says there is room for improvement.
6: Whenever you win by a margin that is the difference in the points tally, well, we've won by 9 points, I think, and kicked 9 more points, it just feels like we made it a little bit closer than what we needed.
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8: And a very good morning to you as you're waking around Australia. It is the final hour of Good Morning Country on this Friday the 19th of June. Goodness me, the month's flying along, isn't it? Folks, we'll get back to the final hour of music in just a moment. But before we do, we've got to look at the weather in the major centres for the final time this morning.
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8: Brisbane, partly cloudy, 24. Sydney, cloudy, a shower or two, 21. Canberra, cloudy, showers, 14. In Melbourne, partly cloudy, a shower or two, windy, 15. Hobart, partly cloudy, showers increasing, 15. Adelaide, cloudy, showers, 15. Perth, partly cloudy, 18. And Alice Springs, partly cloudy, 17. Here in Harrington and Taree on the mid-north coast of New South Wales, mostly sunny morning, becoming cloudy, and a top of 23. Exactly that. Not much breeze in the palm trees, very cloudy, no sun, but it is a bit cooler here on the mid-north coast than a lot of the normal temperatures during the year, but not as cold as others. Folks, back to that final music mix, and before we do the music mix, we've got a couple of special messages.
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11: You'd do anything to make sure your children are safe. So when you take them to school or pick them up, particularly children under the age of 10, hold their hand. In busy traffic areas and when you're crossing the road, don't just let them go. Because children and safety go hand in hand.

0: Now, if you're celebrating a birthday today, a very happy birthday, or you've got one on the horizon. But if you're like Shirley down at Surfside, she'll be right in the middle of celebrations because, Shirley, I wouldn't dare tell them that you're 85 today in the middle of your celebrations. A very happy birthday, Shirley, at Surfside, and I know family, friends and loved ones are going to be with you all weekend. In the meantime, also celebrating today, having an anniversary, yes, a 39th wedding anniversary. And that goes to Stephanie and Paul at Gilgandra. To both of you, a very happy anniversary, and I hope you enjoy your time on this special day. And lots of nice reflections. We all have ups and downs, but remember the good times. There would have been plenty. Happy anniversary to Stephanie and Paul at Gilgandra. And happy birthday celebrations to Shirley at Surfside.
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straight six motor needs rebuilding. Sweetheart needs to be kissed. Roses need to be watered. Compressor's gone out in the fridge. Will it ever get done?

That's Andrew Farah, Cementing Fences, and that along with Something Stronger. Andrew Farah has a new album that I have received. It's a July release, and it will be Album of the Week, God willing, when we get around to that point in time. All right, folks, we were celebrating, of course, the anniversary of Stephanie and Paul out at Gilgandra, 39 years, and Shirley down at Surfside will be celebrating long and hard this weekend for her 85th. All right, we're heading to news and weather. Lainey Wilson. Now, you know how when I talk about Lainey Wilson, I say she's done a duet with everyone bar the Pope's caretaker, but, well, she's joined by John Mayer, the guitar maestro, on this new track. And we'll follow it up with two of the tracks from the new album, Flow State, from Keith Urban, which I'm featuring on Spotlight for those stations that take it this week. In the meantime, off we go with Lainey Wilson.

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1: National Radio News.
2: Good morning, I'm Shannon Kirkwood. The US Vice President says the accord between America and Iran is already bearing fruit. J.D. Vance says 12.5 million barrels of oil have flowed through the Strait of Hormuz since it was signed yesterday. Initial negotiations to implement the agreement are scheduled to get underway in Switzerland today. Iran's supreme leader says Iranian officials had worked toward the agreement with sincere concern

0: and goodwill. Vice President Vance insists no frozen Iranian funds will be released until there is progress on the peace deal.
1: They don't get a dollar of unfrozen assets, their money, not our money, but they don't get a dollar of unfrozen assets until they actually perform under the deal.
0: Meantime, a security expert says the diversion of US naval power to the Middle East is having impacts for the Pacific region. The US has had several aircraft carriers rotating through the Middle East as part of its military operations. Even with the new deal, Macquarie University's Associate Professor Adam Lockyer has told National Radio News there will be consequences for the region.
2: That now needs to return to the United States to undergo a round of maintenance and resupply. And that means that those carriers are not going to be available for the Indo-Pacific operations for the coming months, which then has sort of a negative downstream consequences for regional stability.
0: The Treasurer denies the government has been amateurish in its handling of its tax reform. Jim Chalmers announced yesterday the 50% extra capital gains tax discount for small businesses will be extended to those with a turnover of up to $10 million, while startup founders and employees will receive an extra 50% concession. The government has faced criticism since its CGT reforms were outlined in the May budget. Speaking to the Nine Network, Dr. Chalmers says it's part of the consultation process.
3: It's all about providing more certainty for investors, more support for small business, more incentives for innovation. And it's not unusual when a government's embarking on significant tax reform for there to be a period of consultation to nail down the implementation details, and that's what we're seeing here.
0: The leaders of a high-profile consultancy are expected to face a grilling from a federal oversight committee today. KPMG announced yesterday it would be withholding requested information because of confidentiality concerns. It has millions of dollars in taxpayer-funded government contracts and is currently dealing with an audit leak scandal and backlash over the treatment of a whistleblower. South Australian Premier Peter Malinauskas has sent his well wishes to AFL great Tony Modra after a serious truck accident. Emergency services say they responded to reports a truck had crashed into a tree at Black Valley yesterday evening, around 90 kilometres south of Adelaide. It's unclear the extent of his injuries. Mr Malinauskas has described Mr Modra as an SA icon. To sport, there's just under 24 hours until the Socceroos take on the US at the FIFA World Cup in Seattle. The co-hosts are first in Group D, only ahead of Australia on goal difference. For the US, there is an injury cloud around star Christian Pulisic as he continues to train away from the main group. Co-host Canada are currently in action against Qatar. Earlier today, Switzerland beat Bosnia and Herzegovina 4-1, and Czechia and South Africa played out a 1-1 draw. And Fremantle has defeated Geelong by 9 points in Perth last night, extending its club record winning run to 13 games. Coach Justin Longmuir says there is room for improvement.
4: Whenever you win by a margin, that is the difference in the points tally. Well, we've won by 9 points, I think, and kicked 9 more points. It just feels like we made it a little bit closer than what we needed.
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7: 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Well, you're in time for the final section of the music mix on this Friday, the 19th of June. We'll look at the weather in WA and then we'll get back to that music mix. It is Walshy on the wireless. Good morning.
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7: In Albany, cloudy, a shower or two, 16. Bunbury, cloudy, 17. It'll be sunny in 24. Karratha and Newman, 19 and sunny. In Kununurra today, it'll be cloud clearing in 28. And Broome, sunny, 28. In Perth, partly cloudy, 18. Meanwhile, here in Harrington and Taree on the mid-north coast of New South Wales, a mostly sunny morning, becoming cloudy in 23. Well, we haven't seen any of the sun, but it is a cloudy morning and there's not much breeze in the trees, but it looks like it's going to be cloudy for the majority of the day. No sign of any blue sky this morning yet. It is Welchie on the wireless. Good morning. Back to that music mix in just a moment. 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We thank you for that choice.
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12: Hi, I'm Drake Milligan with Walshy on Good Morning Country.

That's three brand new tracks. Firstly, that one, Little Big Town, and Hey There Sunshine. Chancey Williams, prior to that, with Feeling Something New, and Drake Milligan, who's about to head down under, and Old Flames and Old Whiskey. Folks, we are heading to news and weather, but before we depart, I want to tell you that we had our CD giveaway this morning, and we had 103 entries in Matt Ward's album, The Long Way Round, The Long Way Home, I beg your pardon, Long Way Home, and number 103, the last number, was the winning number that belonged to Gene at Horsham. Now, next week, Monday through to Friday, Shelley Wyatt from Christchurch, who works under Elskin Fly, and you'll find out about all that with her album Lion Den. It's our album of the week next week, and Monday through to Friday, a copy to give away. Have a safe, enjoyable weekend. Thank you for your company. To those celebrating birthdays, anniversaries, enjoy your time. And on behalf of Heather Farrell and myself, you stay safe over the weekend so that you can be with us next week. James Blundell, one of his new tracks, and he'll team up with Patsy and Dave, and then maybe Pete Denny will tell us all about what he reckons about life. In the meantime, stay safe.

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2: Good morning, I'm Shannon Kirkwood. Iran's supreme leader says the US president was pushed toward a memorandum of understanding out of desperation. The US has dropped its naval blockade of Iran after the two countries signed a deal to end the war in the Middle East. Soon afterwards, Mokhtar Hamani said he had approved the deal with the US despite having a different view. US Vice President J.D. Vance says he anticipates he'll be attending negotiations to implement the agreement in Switzerland over the weekend.
3: I think the president's peace plan in Iran is already bearing real fruits for the American people. Last night, 12.5 million barrels of oil went through the Strait of Hormuz. That is a high since the beginning of the conflict. Oil prices are down nearly at their level from the pre-war conflict. Gas prices dropped below $4 a gallon today for the first time since the conflict.
2: A parliamentary inquiry will provide some clarity around potential alterations to the planned overhaul of the National Disability Insurance Scheme. The inquiry will hand down its report today after delaying its release. Disability advocates told the inquiry's hearings there's a lack of uncertainty while the changes may be deadly for some participants. The federal government wants to make billions of dollars in savings to stop the scheme from growing at an unsustainable pace. Around 160,000 people are expected to be forced from the scheme. Business leaders say the government's capital gains tax carve-outs don't fix the main issues. Treasurer Jim Chalmers detailed yesterday the 50% extra capital gains tax discount for small businesses will be extended to those with a turnover of up to $10 million. Startup founders and employees will receive an extra 50% concession. The Australian Chamber of Commerce and Industry says the carve-outs fail to address the broader negative impact of Labor's tax changes, while Council of Small Business Organisations Australia says it's an important step, but the changes will still have a negative impact on investment, entrepreneurship and productivity. The Treasurer says Australians can expect a decision soon on whether a halving of the fuel excise will be extended. It's scheduled to conclude at the end of the month, which would see petrol prices rise by around 30 cents per litre. Dr Chalmers has explained to the ABC it is under review.
4: It's really important cost of living help. We understand that. We keep it under constant review. It has been part of our considerations for some time now, as we've said publicly over and over again. There's only a little ways to go for the rest of June now, and so we'll make our final view known before long.
2: Well wishes are flowing in from the AFL community after AFL great Tony Modrow was involved in a serious crash last night involving his cattle truck south of Adelaide. His AFL career spanned from 1992 to 2001 and saw him play at Adelaide and Fremantle. SA Emergency Services say they responded to reports a truck had crashed into a tree at Black Valley yesterday evening. And 7 days of non-stop action will end today with independent LGBTQIA plus community broadcaster Joy FM hitting the airwaves on its final day of its radiothon. To mark the conclusion of the week-long fundraising event, there'll be 2 Hour of Power events later today, where donations to Joy are matched dollar for dollar up to a certain amount. To sport now, Fremantle has extended its winning run to 13 AFL games after defeating Geelong in Perth last night, 99-90. Geelong coach Chris Scott says despite the loss, he's fairly pleased.
5: Besides not getting the 4 points, I don't think we, besides that, you know, we came away at least with our confidence in our game intact.
2: Round 15 continues tonight with the Suns hosting the Hawks. And Cassie Porter is the best placed Australian after the first round of the LPGA event in Michigan. She's tied for second at 5 under, one shot off the lead.
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Ladies' fashion wear, men's and kids' casual wear are arriving daily for you to stock up on in the colder months ahead. 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And don't forget, Leonard's stock an extensive range of doonas, sheets, pillows and towels, as well as a range of quality gifts. 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
1: Good morning, I'm Shannon Kirkwood. Traffic is now flowing freely through the Strait of Hormuz after a memorandum of understanding between Iran and the US. The US has dropped its naval blockade of Iran after the two countries signed a deal to end the war in the Middle East. Iran's supreme leader says the US president was pushed toward the MOU out of desperation, but he has approved the deal with the US despite having a different view. A security expert says the conflict in the Middle East should be prompting Australian businesses to give more consideration to the geopolitical risk in decision making. The closure of the Strait of Hormuz resulted in shocks to the global supply chain and oil prices. Under the new deal, it will open toll-free for 60 days. Speaking to National Radio News, Macquarie University's Associate Professor Adam Lockyer says lessons must be learnt from the closure.
2: Businesses have traditionally focused on short-term profit, but increasingly they're going to have to think about resilience. They're going to start thinking not just about who their consumers are, but thinking more about who their suppliers are and being able to